0: And consider approval of Warminster Township 2026 paving program contract number 26-02, change order number 1. Is there a motion?
1: Motion.
2: Second.
0: Questions or comments? I think the change order is in our favor.
3: Yes. Yes, it's a reduction in cost.
0: That's something I want to bring up. The change order is actually in our favor. It's not an additional cost.
1: Okay, that was my next question.
3: The asphalt index went up, but the overall quantities went down, so the total contract cost is down.
0: The total contract cost.
1: That's good.
2: Were they paving next?
3: I don't have the paving.
0: Way to put them on the spot.
2: I have questions if you don't have answers.
3: Contact your public works director.
0: All right. So any questions or comments from the public? Any more comments from the board? All right, let's call the question. All in favor?
4: Aye.
5: Aye.
0: All opposed? Chair votes aye. Motion carries 5-0. All right.
2: Mary's up.
0: Mrs. Owens.
6: Okay, so I have the financial report, the approval of the supplemental bill list dated August 31st, 2026, in the amount of $1,430,292.63 for a total of $1,430,292.63.
0: Motion to approve the bills?
2: Motion.
1: Second.
0: Any questions or comments? All right, being none, let's call the question. All in favor?
4: Aye.
0: All opposed? Chair votes aye. Motion carries 5-0. And I want to thank the public for paying their taxes on time. We couldn't operate this township without that. John, you're up. You got good news for us tonight.
7: We heard you have real good news.
8: Windsor and I have good news.
0: Yeah, that's
8: true. So, start with the good news. The revenues are up about like $1.1 million from this time through the end of July compared to last year. It's about 9.1%. And the good thing looking at, like I said, last month, it's not one single line item. So a bunch of different line items are going up, so it's not like a one-time increase, which is great. Compared to budget, revenues are 72% this year. They're at 70%. Again, consistency is what we always look for, and that's what we want. On the expense side, expenses are up $1.1 million. Looking at the detail, the main thing is the minimum municipal obligation, the MMO, that we're going to be talking about a little bit later. That, since we did a 50% payment, that actually increased, that's $450,000 of that increase. So it was a tough year, like we had a big increase. That's looking good. But it was budgeted. So we're at 60% of budget this year. We're at 58% last year. So we're kind of trending in the same right direction. Looking forward, kind of jumping ahead a little bit to the MMO talk that we're going to approve tonight, is the good news is the 2027 MMO, when you combine both the police and the non-uniform, is a decrease of like $2,500. In all of my years in government, I have never seen a decrease in MMO in my life. There's a couple of reasons for this. One, the non-uniform plan is closed, so there's less people in it. Other things, the new investment, CBIZ, who was up here earlier after 2.5 years, their fees are less than the previous provider. That's a great thing. We've had great market returns. And over the last couple of years, we've added more than the MMO, the minimum. We've put an extra $300,000 into the police pension plan, which is still an open plan. So that's cutting back on it, everything. So between all of these things, that's what's leading to this decrease in expense. So that's going to help us with our 2027 budget. So it's something to look forward to. It's, again, it's all good news.
0: Yeah, it's always good news when you can contribute more than the minimum.
8: Yes.
0: Mm-hmm. And then that, of course, helps everybody when they reach retirement, which is our obligation.
8: Yep. So and actually, I skipped over my first note here. I know I always focus on the general fund, but I do always look at the other funds. Every operating fund that we have is in the black through the end of July. So it's not just, oh, we only look at the general. I look at everything, but I really only talk about the general. But going through, even the GOF fund this year with all the additional expenses with the clubhouse and everything, they're still in the black before borrowing the money. So, like, we're looking good through every fund throughout the township.
4: Thank you, John. Woo!
0: Thank you to you and your staff. You
4: That's right. Job. He's got excellent staff.
2: Mm-hmm. Just a staff.
8: Yep. Any questions?
0: Yeah, you might as well stand there.
2: Don't go nowhere.
0: Don't go anywhere, John. All right, so there's no unfinished business. So we'll go right to new business. We're going to consider approval of the 2027 minimum municipal obligation MMO for police and non-uniform pension funds.
2: Motion.
1: Second.
0: Motion by Chuck, second by Mary. Okay. John, do you want to give us a little summation?
8: Like I said, overall, the police MMO went up about $2,500, but the non-uniform went down $5,000, so that's how we're at a net negative $2,500. I don't have the exact... I actually forgot the paperwork on my desk.
0: Of course not.
8: But the overall...
0: went up that's actually a very low number.
8: Yes.
0: Incredibly low number.
8: And I'll give credit to the pension committee. Like, yeah. Those meetings are very intense. Of the way we allocate everything, what we're invested in. So they're like, we're doing the right thing. And this is with, I think the big increase, like we've lowered our expected interest rate.
0: Right.
8: When I started, it was at 8%. We're down to 7.25. Like we did a big 0.5%, which is a huge difference. And then every 0.25% makes another big difference. So right now, hopefully with the last 2 years we have, when we get their next evaluation, maybe we can actually even drop it more, because that leads to a longer duration of every
0: realistic
8: time we're over
0: recharge.
8: That it's a better thing for the MMO.
0: So for whoever's listening out there and everyone else, the higher the rate of return, the anticipated rate of return, the less money you need to put into the pension fund. But 8% is not realistic. There's no returns in pension funds that are returning 8%. So what we've done on the pension committee is we've gotten that number down. So every time you lower it down into a more realistic rate of return, the amount of money you have to contribute goes up. So we've been able to stabilize that,
8: yep.
0: Lower it by almost a full point, and stabilize the contribution. So that's well done. Hats off to the CBIZ and everybody on the pension committee.
8: And we've also changed the life expectancy tables too,
0: right.
8: Over time, in which people are living longer. So now we have to like pull that out a little bit longer to say we have to put more money in to make it
0: right. And we're hiring all new officers who are going to, you know, that changes the.
8: And we're hiring young.
0: Yeah, we're hiring young, and they're going to be here a while, and that's going to increase the contributions as well.
5: Right. Plus, they're participating, and they're putting in towards it as well. So that's different, though.
0: Yeah, that has nothing to do with it.
4: Hey, John, for the edification of our residents, can you just let them know what the MMO stands for? So we all know.
8: Minimum municipal obligation.
4: Thank you.
8: Yes, right.
4: Thanks, John.
0: And that's the minimum. So we put in the minimum obligation and an additional...
8: So over the last 3 years, it's going to be $900,000.
4: Exactly.
0: Right. Additional. Mm-hmm.
8: Additional above what's required by the state to put in.
4: Thank you.
0: Well done.
4: Yes, I'll say.
0: Any other questions or comments from the board? From the public?
4: Great news, John. Thank you.
0: All right. Being none, let's call the question. All in favor?
9: Aye.
0: All opposed? Chair votes aye. Motion carries 5-0. Thank you. Thanks, John. All right. What do you have for us, Tom? Besides sarcasm.
4: He's up to nothing. He's up to something, I can tell.
2: Nothing.
0: No.
4: I can tell he is.
10: So, I think since we've met tonight, I don't think we need to meet later on in September. I would advise the board to cancel the meeting that is currently scheduled for the 17th.
0: Any objections from the board?
4: What date is that again, Tom?
10: 17th.
4: Okay.
10: Canceled.
0: I have no objection.
4: When's there going to be our next meeting then?
10: Two questions. It'll be October 1st.
4: Okay, let me take a look. I have no objection.
10: All right.
0: Okay. Next meeting is October 1st.
4: All right.
0: Anything else, Tom?
10: Yes.
0: You skipped to 10, now we'll go back to 9. Go ahead.
10: Does that every year?
0: I'm sorry.
10: With the adoption of the MMO, we are now officially forecasting and involved in budgeting for 2027. Those numbers are big, and they help establish what the base is going to be. Of course, the finance department and the department heads have been working diligently on that already. And that concludes my remarks. Thank you.
0: Thank you, Tom.
4: Thanks, Tom.
2: Thank you, Thomas.
0: Mr. Holber.
10: Thank you.
9: I have nothing for this evening. A lot of what we normally talk about in September, we bring up in relation to our firm's other side of work, with school starting, sunsetting earlier. We talked a lot about it with the e-bike. So just remember, with school starting, kids are out, the buses. As we're going to go through the next 2 months, it's going to get darker in the morning. You know, just be careful when you're driving, please.
0: All right, the other side. All right, and always, as always, last but not least, Mr. Kenner.
3: Thank you, Mr. Chairman. Just one note, reminder, anybody that would like to bid on the plumbing contract or the fire protection contract for our soon-to-be new clubhouse that we'll build, hopefully next year. The first deadline for getting in the forms is next Tuesday, the 8th, end of business. That'll be for the eligibility for the bidding, and then you're having the bid. We'll have the bid opening on September 22nd, and hopefully you will be awarding two contracts at your October 1st meeting. So just a reminder, I have no other changes to my report, but I entertain any questions.
0: Lay it on.
2: I got no questions.
3: I'm ready.
2: So you're Tuesday, ready? Said,
0: where are we paving next?
2: Tuesday?
3: We're paving next, yeah.
0: Oh, that's good.
4: Thank you, Craig.
0: Good. Thanks, Craig.
3: Yep, you're welcome.
2: Tuesday by noon, is it?
3: We end the business.
0: Close the business.
3: Close the business.
2: All right.
3: 5 o'clock.
4: Yep. Not noon. 5:30.
3: Yeah, not when you.
2: Depends where you work. Who you work for?
4: Noon. Guys. All right.
0: All right. Thanks, Greg. All right. Let's go to supervisors' comments. Janice, we'll start with you.
5: I'd just like to thank everybody that came out tonight, and thank you for all your comments. And we learned a lot about what's happening in our community that we didn't know ahead of time. We will take care of that and address those things and concerns. It was nice that we were able to pass the ordinance and address concerns that were brought to our attention a couple weeks back and be able to get that resolved. Be careful, be safe.
0: Thank you.
2: Thank you.
0: Chuck?
2: I'd like to congratulate Officer Sisko becoming, you know, a member here of the township as an officer. Also like to say, you know, with school opening, everyone said it, keep your head on a swivel with these kids and these bikes, not just the e-bikes, but the pedal bikes, because for some odd reason, they think they're invincible. I know I did when I was 13, 14 years old, so just keep an eye out, and enjoy the Labor Day weekend coming up, and you know, got a lot of guys fought for that day off that are in the labor industry, that worked hard, and lost their lives for the safety and all of our unions and OSHA certified stuff. So enjoy your weekend.
0: Well said, Chuck. Mary?
6: I'd like to say thank you to our Warminster Police Department and the wonderful job they do every day in the township. And wish everybody a happy and safe Labor Day weekend. And again, thanks for those that fought for our Labor Day weekend.
4: Everybody enjoy their Labor Day, and what Mary and Chuck had said about the people that fought for their rights, and a lot of them did die. My father was on the Pennsylvania Railroad, and he talked about how awful that was. So I'm really glad that we were able to accomplish that. And everyone have a great weekend, and anybody, any comments or anything, we'll attend to any issues that you may have. Thank you for coming out, and thanks for the folks at home listening. That's it, Mr. Chair. Thank you.
0: All right. So most importantly is Labor Day and what it's really about. It's not about a barbecue. Mm-hmm. It's about labor rights. And don't let anyone take them away from you. That's what we do as organized labor, and we're all members of that. And we don't know, like Chuck said, Mary, people have died for that. What we have now. So you don't get hurt on a job.
6: Mm-hmm. Mm-hmm.
0: So, you know, happy Labor Day to everyone. And Chief, I want to commend you and your review staff and the diligence you guys do to bring in new recruits. I mean, I know it's not easy. And Casey and I, Detective Byrne and I, have talked about some things to try to help that. But you guys do a fantastic job. Mm-hmm. I commend you for that. Oh, really?
4: All right.
5: Nice.
0: You got the cat out of the bag.
4: Yeah.
11: You heard it here first.
0: All right. So be safe on Labor Day and enjoy yourselves. And nobody wants a bride in the back of a police car. Mm-hmm. With that, I'll ask for a motion to adjourn.
4: Motion.
5: Second.
0: Here we go. Adjourn.
2: Bye.

0: All righty, that's Bread there with I Want to Make It With You. Charlie Rich gave us The Most Beautiful Girl. The Brooklyn Bridge was The Worst That Could Happen. The Fifth Dimension, One Less Bell to Answer. And we opened it up tonight with Joy to the World by Three Dog Night. My name's George Haggerty. This is the New Band Box here on 89.3 FM, WRDV, your classic rock show here on a Thursday night now, where we feature music from the 60s, 70s, and sometimes even a little beyond. But we got some great stuff planned for you tonight, so stick around, because we're only going to be here till 7, township meeting coming up, and I'm sure they got some important business they want to talk to you about. But Vinyl Closet Records presents the 6th Annual Sheep Fest on Sunday, August 30th at the Ardmore Music Hall. 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

All right, taking that midnight train to Georgia with Gladys Knight and the Pips. And we'll tell you some good stuff here. Before the break, we had Indiana Wants Me. That was R. Dean Taylor. Without You was Nielsen. And Crimson and Clover was Tommy James and the Shondells. And my name's George Haggerty. And this is Grand Funk Railroad.

0: Well, that just about does it for me. They got a township meeting coming up around 7, and I hope you'll stay tuned afterwards for that, because Jim Miller will be here with his great show, and he always prepares a great show. He puts a lot of time and effort in, folks, so make sure you stick around and listen. That'll be coming up after the township meeting. If there's any time left, I'll be back. But I think... for the most part, I'm going to be saying goodbye at this point. Let you know that you heard Wichita Lineman by Glenn Campbell. Beach Baby, First Class. Nice to be with you, Gallery. And we're at American Band, Grand Funk Railroad. We're going to leave you with a couple of Elvis songs, being that we lost Elvis Sunday. It was Sunday 49 years ago. Elvis died, so we'll leave you with some Elvis. 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

That's right. We're taking care of business this weekend. Got a three-day weekend coming up. Labor Day weekend coming at you. And that's our theme for tonight. Labor Day, or jobs, or working, or just taking care of business. BTO doing that particular track for you. I am Jim Miller. You're a DJ and host of The Sound Connection. We start at 9 o'clock. 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Call us at 215-674-8002, and we can talk about your favorite song about work. We got all kinds of songs coming up. We got some Harry Chapin, Jim Croce, Bobby Darin, Dire Straits, Sam Cooke, The Pretenders, Bob Seger, Billy Joel, Simon and Garfunkel, Bruce Springsteen, Loverboy, Huey Lewis, and the News, all coming up this hour. So we got plenty of songs about working coming up and coming at you right now. So let's get to it with the songs.

0: It doesn't matter. It's 5 o'clock somewhere.
1: It's always on 5 in Margaritaville, come to think of it.
0: Yeah, I heard that.
1: You've been there, haven't you?
0: Yes, sir.
1: I've seen your boat there.

0: All right, there's a couple of working songs. Harry Chapin, Working Too Hard with Cats in the Cradle. Jim Croce, Working at the Car Wash Blues. We're going to hear from Jim and Harry again before the end of the show. Then we had Bobby Darin. I love this song, If I Were a Carpenter. Great tune. And then, hey, we had a couple of requests come in during that break, so I threw in that one right away. This next one right away, we threw in Jimmy Buffett and Alan Jackson. It Must Be 5 O'Clock Somewhere, all about working too hard. A couple songs about working too hard there. And we got other requests coming in, like Dire Straits' Money for Nothing, and I think there were a few more which we'll squeeze in. I think there was a Loverboy request, a Huey Lewis request, so yeah, we'll get them in. Okay. Oh, boy. What do we got? Well, we got the Doylestown Arts Festival. It returns for its 35th anniversary. It'll be on September 12th, which is a Saturday, and also Sunday, September 13th. It runs from 10 in the morning till 5 in the evening. It is designated to illuminate the region's ongoing commitment to arts and culture. This year's art festival features a 170 artists. Live music is across 5 stages. There'll be live art, interactive demonstrations. Wow, sounds good. There will be a variety of hands-on activities for all ages to enjoy. It'll be ranging from face painting, tie-dye stations, to pottery demonstrations and glass blowing. Wow. On Sunday, the Arts Festival will be joined by the Bucks County Classic with high-speed bicycle races all around town. The festival is free to attend, and they'll have it whether it rains or is beautiful out. If you need more information on the festival, the artists, the activities, parking, you can look it up on dtownartsfestival.com. It sounds like a whole lot of fun. And now we're going to do this.
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All right, we heard from Dire Straits, Money for Nothing. And then Sam Cooke doing Chain Gang. And the Pretenders back on the Chain Gang. That's how it feels sometimes at work, being on the Chain Gang. So there you go. We're doing work songs for Labor Day weekend, work and job-related songs. And that was a few of them. We got a few more coming up. By the way, last week's I had a little problem with my Gym Sound Connection Facebook page, but I got it working again, no problem. So I didn't get the set list on last week, but I'll get it on for last week and this week tomorrow. So you can know the songs I played, and maybe you can think about all the wonderful work songs that you might identify with. So there you go. Okay, let's get to some more music. Yeah, here we go.

0: All right, nice little block of factory songs. We had Bob Seger, Feel Like a Number, referencing a time card punch. And Billy Joel talking about Allentown when all the factories closed up in the Rust Belt. And Simon and Garfunkel singing about Richard Corey, a rich guy that had everything and had nothing. And one of my favorite songs I'm playing tonight, Bruce Springsteen, Factory. That was on Darkness on the Edge of Town, an underrated Springsteen album. But I love that song because it came out, and right after that, I ended up working in a factory, kind of like the one in the song, and appreciated the music because the place was very noisy, and there was one room that was awfully noisy, and the woman that took care of it, actually, she had a problem with her hearing. But, it's a good song. I love it. Well, let's see what else we have to take care of. The next hour we're going to have some Donna Summer, some Rose Royce. We're going to do another song by Harry Chapin, probably two. He did Taxi, but he also did a song called Sequel, which is a continuation of the story. A lot of people don't know that song. It's really awesome, and it's a really cool continuation of Taxi. We got Todd Rundgren coming up, some Linda Ronstadt, another Jim Croce, and then a tribute to some of the women that go to The Office, Bangles, Shayna Easton, Dolly Parton, and Carly Simon, all coming up the next hour. But right now, we're going to talk about the Huntington Valley Library. They present Baseball on the Battlefield, Baseball During the Civil War. That'll be Wednesday, September 16th at 7 p.m. Join the lecturer and tour guide, Michael Jesberger, as he discusses the evolution of the game and how it impacted Americans from the home front to the battlefield through the American Civil War. This program is intended for adults, and the Huntington Valley Library, well, it's located at 625 Red Lion Road in Huntington Valley. And if you want to RSVP for the event, you can call 215-947-5138. Or visit their website at hvlibrary.org. And that'll work just fine. All right, let's do this.
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2: I drive 65,000 miles in my bus each year. If people knew what I know, lives could be saved. 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On my route the other day, a car tried to sneak past me and ends up right in my blind spot. I turned slowly, so accident avoided. But no car should be in the blind spot for a 40,000-pound bus.
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Their One Flew Over the Cuckoo's Nest runs September 25th through October the 10th. This is the unforgettable story of a mental hospital and its inhabitants. When a brash new inmate arrives, the rigid program of the ward, headed by tyrannical Nurse Ratchet, is thrown up for grabs. In a world where sanity means conformity and following the rules is the only way to survive, One Flew Over the Cuckoo's Nest is a powerful exploration of both the beauty and the danger of being an original. Tickets are available at townandcountryplayers.org or by calling 215-348-7566 or in person at the box office. 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

All right. You've made it to the second hour of the Sound Connection. I am Jim Miller and the DJ and the host of the Sound Connection on RDVFM Radio Delaware Valley. We come on at 9 o'clock and go till midnight every Thursday. So there you go. And of course, you can stream us on WRDV.org and call us at 215-674-8002. Goes right to the studio, and you talk to the DJ on duty. I've talked to a few people, and they're putting all kinds of work-related requests in. So that's where we've been playing all night, things that are work-related. We ended the first hour with Loverboy, Working for the Weekend, Huey Lewis in the News, Working for a Living. And we started this with Donna Summer, She Works Hard for the Money, and Rose Royce, Car Wash. So there's a few working songs. Okay, what do we got coming up? Oh, let's see. Yeah, I got a double shot of Harry Chapin coming up. You know the song Taxi, but if you've ever heard the song Sequel, he was on his last album before, unfortunately, he died in a car accident. It's a continuation of the original song Taxi, and it is fantastic. Has a happy ending, too, so you'll like it. So we're going to get to both of those. So if you never heard it, you're going to really like it if you like Taxi. So let's get to it.

0: right. All right. A couple of tracks from Harry Chapin about being a taxi driver and working in that field, but also working as a rock star in the second song. So there you go. Harry Chapin working. Let me tell you, that I love playing that for you. I love hearing it again. I like to play it once in a while. Think about that song, sequel. Harry Chapin used to play it, but he didn't record it for a long time. And he finally recorded it and put it out on the album. And it was right before he passed away. And, boy, what a great songwriter. Cats in the Cradle, Taxi, Mr. Tanner. There's just so many songs. And good storyteller. Okay, we got some more stories coming up. But the Historic Society of Hilltown Township, they present Hooked Rugs Are Revolutionary. That event will be on Saturday, September 19th, from 10 in the morning till 3 p.m. right there at the Strasburger Farmstead, which is located at 407 Keystone Drive in Sellersville. The exhibit will showcase the talent and dedication of the Hunterdon County Rug Artisans, the Guild. They are abbreviated HCRAG, and they're of New Jersey. They, for an entire year, were busy hooking rugs representing the colonial period. Subjects include patriotism, independence, life in the time, revolutionary flags, regimental flags, slogans, historic people, places, and much more. There are no charges to attend. You can do it for free, but give them a donation. 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A lot of fives in that. All right, we're going to get to another song about not working, but first we got to do a couple of things. So here we go.
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2: I'm Tony Goldwyn. As an actor and a director, I attend a lot of screenings. But there's one that's different. It's important, and it could save your life. A lung cancer screening. You know, I lost my mom to lung cancer when she was just 68 years old. And if she'd had a screening, I might have had her for a lot more years. But by the time her disease was detected, it was too late. It had already progressed to an advanced stage. Lung cancer screening is the key to early detection when the disease is most treatable, even curable. All it takes is a low-dose CT scan, which is quick and painless and requires no special preparation. So if you think that you might be

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1: Breaker 19, this here's a rubber duck. You got a copy on me, Big Ben, come on. Yeah, 10-4, Big Ben, for sure, for sure. By golly, it's clean, clear to Flagtown, come on. Yeah, it's a big 10-4 there, Big Ben. Yeah, we definitely got the front door, good buddy. Mercy sakes alive, looks like we've got us a convoy.
2: It was the dark of the moon on the 6th of June in a Kenworth pulling logs. Cab over Pete with a reefer on and a Jimmy hauling hogs. We is heading for Bear on I-10 about a mile out of Shaky Town. I says, Pigpen, this here's a rubber duck and I'm about to put the...

0: clear as a duck. And you want to back off them hogs? 10-4, about 5 miles or so. 10, roger. Them hogs is getting intense up here.
1: By the time we got into Tulsa Town, we had 85 trucks in all. But they's a roadblock up on the Cloverleaf, and them bears is wall to wall. Yeah, them smokies as thick as bugs on a bumper. They even had a bear in the air. I says, calling all trucks, this here is the duck. We

0: Negatory, Big Ben. You're still too close. Yeah, them hawks are starting to close up my sinuses. Mercy sakes, you better back off another 10.
1: Well, we rolled up Interstate 44 like a rocket sled on rails. We tore up all of our swindle sheets and left them setting on the scales. By the time we hit that shy town, them bears was getting smart. They'd brought up some reinforcements from the Illinois National Guard. There's armored cars and tanks and jeeps and rigs of every size. Yeah, them chicken coops was full of bears and choppers filled the skies. Well, we shot the line, we went for broke with 1,000 screaming trucks and 11 long-haired friends of Jesus in a chartreuse microbus.
0: Here, rubber duck to Sodbuster. Come on there, you have 10-4 Sodbuster. Listen, you want to put that microbus in behind that suicide jockey? Yeah, he's hauling dynamite and he needs all the help he can get.
1: Well, we laid a strip for the Jersey Shore and prepared to cross the line. I could see the bridge was lined with bears, but it didn't have a doggone dime. I says, Pigpen, this here's a rubber duck. We just ain't a gonna pay no toll. So we

All right, we had Todd Rundgren, Bang on the Drum All Day, C.W. McCall with Convoy, Linda Ronstadt with Willin', and Jim Croce with Speedball Tucker. Those last three songs were my tribute to truckers. That's your job, driving trucks. Well, those three songs were trucker songs. By the way, Mark After Dark, Mark Feig, pointed out that Todd Rundgren and Jim Croce, both in that group of music, were from Delaware County. So that's pretty cool. Of course, Jim Croce's been going a long time, and I loved his songwriting. So anyhow, these songs will all be listed on Jim Sound Connection on Facebook. Again, I had a little problem last week getting the previous list on, but I'll get last week's list and this week's set list on Jim Sound Connection. And you can see the songs that were played and see which ones you identify with from your job. Okay, let's... Oh, yes. We're going to also do our progressive rock block in the third hour with some Pink Floyd, some Styx, and some Rush. You probably can guess the songs, and we'll see what goes from there. We've got to add a few more because I don't have enough work songs that's progressive rock, but we'll find something. But right now, we're going to do our movie block, and instead of from one movie, all these songs were all from movies or television, all used at least, and they feature women in the office. So this block is women in the office and also in movies. So let's get to it.

0: All right, that was a block of music all about women working in the office. And actually, all those songs were used in movies. That's our movie block. And they're also all from the 80s. The Bangles, Manic Monday, using a movie called Crash Course. Morning Train by Shayna Easton, used in a couple of movies and a bunch of TV shows. Dolly Parton, 9 to 5, used in, of course, 9 to 5. Carly Simon, Let the Rivers Run, used in Working Girl. So there you go. Saluting women in the workplace, in the office. So there you go with that. All right. Right now, I'm going to talk about the Family of God Church at 4770 Route 202 in Buckingham, PA. They're holding their annual flea market and country fair on Saturday, September 19th from 9 to 3. Right there on the church grounds, flea market space are rented for $20. Bring your own table, though. To reserve a space or for additional information, contact the church at 215-794-5974. There'll be hot dogs, baked goods, treats, and refreshments, all available for purchase through the day. So check it out. I always like going to a flea market. That would be good. All right, let's do a couple things and get back to the music.
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Well, who could it be? 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So there you go with that. Who could it be at the door? Could be the FBI, the bounty hunter, collection agent. Maybe it's the police. Oh, yeah, we got the police maybe coming up. I don't know. What about DoorDash or door-to-door salesman? All interesting jobs, but that's not why I played that song, because that song is from Men at Work, and they kind of fit the mold tonight. And there we go with that. So anyhow, what are we going to do now? Oh, yeah, we're going to semi-progressive rock. We got some Pink Floyd, Sticks, and Rush coming up right now. So let's... Oh, and I also played Hard Day's Night from the Beatles to end the second hour. Because I've been working like a dog? Maybe. All right, let's get to some songs about working.

0: All right. What do we have there? We had Pink Floyd and Money, Styx with Blue Collar Man, and Rush with Working Man, keeping with our theme of Labor Day. So that was that. All right, we've got some Dirty Work coming up in a moment, but right now we're going to talk about, you were invited to a spooky Halloween bingo party on Saturday, October 17th. It's sponsored by the Sons of Italy Lodge 2787 at the DePazzi Hall, which is located at 712 Montrose Street, right there in South Philadelphia. Doors open at 1 o'clock p.m., and the bingo begins at 2 o'clock p.m. Highlights include a total package fee of $35, along with a food buffet, basket raffle, and a 50-50 drawing. For more information, you can call 267-582-1685. All right, we're going to get back to the music, but first we're going to do this.
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All right, we had some Steely Dan and Dirty Work. Then we had the Indigo Girls with Hammer and a Nail. And then we had Blondie with Shayla. That's an underrated song. I really always love that song off of, I can't remember what album that was. I think it's the one with Tide is High. But I really like that song. And it's all about a girl, a working girl. Just changes her life. Factory girl. Okay. Listen. In the next few weeks, I'm going to be doing shows. Let's see. I'm going to do a show about trios. So it'll include like bands like Rush, which we played earlier, and Cream. And there's a lot of other bands that are trios that maybe you don't know or maybe you do know. Then we're going to follow it with duos, bands that are duos. Simon and Garfunkel, Seals and Croft, of course, makes sense. But did you know Air Supply and Steely Dan are basically duos? And then another show we're going to do is solo work. Bands, mates, members that have gone on to solo careers or put out solo albums during their time. And, of course, the Beatles, there's four of them right there. Then we had Peter Gabriel, speaking of Genesis, and, of course, Phil Collins. So there's a lot of different ones. So we're going to do trios, duos, and solos, over the next few weeks. So there you go. There you go. Hi-ho. Off to work we go. Hi-ho.

0: Wasn't this fun?
1: All right, we had a little Disney magic right there. From Snow White and the Seven Dwarfs, we had Hi-Ho, or Off to Work We Go, and Whistle While You Work. And then another Disney song from Enchanted. Amy Adams sang that song. Happy working song, very much in the same type of style as Snow White, because they're kind of doing a parody there. So there you go, a little Disney to lighten up the end of the evening. And we should talk about adults 65 and over. Oh, that's me. You're invited to take part in Silver Sneakers Fitness Stability Classes. They are held at 2:30 p.m. every Friday at Juniper Village in Bucks County. 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All right, what else we got to do? Oh, yeah, we got to do this and then a little bit of that.

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All right, it looks like we reached the end of the show. So this is the end of the Sound Connection for this week. I am Jim Miller, your DJ and host of that show. We'll come on next week, again next week at 9 o'clock on Thursday, and we'll go till midnight when Mark After Dark takes over. He's right behind me setting up to do a show for you, so make sure you stay tuned. But right now, I have to say thank you for listening, because I do appreciate you listening and making the calls, and then also say you all have a very good night. And, oh, and have a really nice weekend, Labor Day weekend. If you're off, that's great. Or go to a picnic or have something fun, but have a good weekend. And I'll talk to you next time. Good night. Oh, yeah, this is about Labor Day weekend by Jimmy Buffett. Come Monday.

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Well, hello there. How you all doing? You know what it's time for? That would be another jumpstart to the... Oh, wait a second. Hold on. Make that a jumpstart to the Labor Day holiday weekend edition of Late Night Flashbacks here on RDVFM. And, of course, we're streaming online. WRDV.org. And you can also tell your smart speaker device to play WRDV as well. I am your host, Mark After Dark, with you each and every late Thursday night, early Friday morning from midnight to 2, playing the songs that you remember but not forgotten. And, of course, we got great features, such as the Country Highway Throwback at 1220, featuring an artist I was originally going to do last week, but due to the passing of Dolly Parton, well, plans changed, obviously, as we remembered Dolly Parton during last week's Country Highway Throwback. Matter of fact, I'm going to do some Dolly Parton a little bit, so continue paying tribute to the great music icon and legend who passed away last week at the age of 80. Got Let's Take a Yacht Rock Cruise at 12:35. One More Summer Disco Fever Party Set at 12:50. 105. Another classic TV theme song featuring another TV show that made its debut in 1976. I'll tell you more about that coming up. And then another installment of the 1976 Rewind. Songs going back 50 years ago. Of course, America celebrated its 250th birthday this year. So, looking back on the year 1976, some of your favorite songs that made it to various music charts. So, sit back, relax, make some nice and comfortable. If you need music while you're sleeping, or if you can't sleep, you need some late-night entertainment, well, you come to the right place. Late-night flashbacks here on RDV-FM. And speaking of birthdays in heaven, Freddie Mercury, pianist and frontman for Queen, would have turned 80 on September 5th. That would have been this Saturday. He passed away back on November 24th of 1991, and here is Freddie Mercury and Queen, and another one bites the dust.

0: Just a reminder that school is back in. That's right. Some districts went back before Labor Day. Some go back after Labor Day. So, yeah, it depends on your school district. But, school. Yep, time to go back into the classroom. Yep. Another school year is upon us. And yes, school is in. Class is in session. Gary U.S. Bonds right here on Late Night Flashbacks here on RTV-FM. Before that, we had Jackie DeShannon and Put a Little Love in Your Heart. And Jackie DeShannon celebrated birthday number 82 back on Friday, August the 21st. And before that, Living Color and Glamour Boys. And also Vernon Reed, who plays the guitar and was also a co-founder of the group. He turned 68 back on Saturday, August the 22nd. And Otis Redding, and sitting on the dock of the bay. And Otis Redding's birthday in heaven is coming up on September 9th. He would have turned 85 this year. He passed away back on December 10th of 1967. And starting off with Queen and Another One Bites the Dust. It is coming up, actually, now it's 12:22. 22 minutes past the midnight hour. It's Mark After Dark with you. And coming up next, it's our Country Highway throwback. And this is an artist I was going to, like I said, was going to feature last week, but due to the passing of Dolly Parton, plans changed as I did a triple play of Dolly Parton, featuring triple play of some of her best-known songs. As a matter of fact, I got more Dolly Parton coming up right after we feature Leanne Rimes. And she's got a... she did have a birthday back on Friday, August 28th. She celebrated birthday number 44. So we will celebrate Leanne Rimes' birthday for our Country Highway Throwback song for this week coming up. And as I said, we'll also have some more Dolly Parton. And also, let's take a Yacht Rock cruise coming up at around 12:35 from a well-known smooth jazz trumpet player artist. I'll tell you more about that coming up. I featured him once before, and... going to feature another one of songs that he covered. So stay tuned for that coming up. But first, the Buckingham Night Market will be held on Friday, September 25th from 5:30 to 8:30 p.m. at the Holling Kong Park. And that's located at 5143 York Road in Buckingham. Enjoy a lineup of food trucks, live entertainment, activities for kids, and a market featuring local farms and businesses. 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And that's another note from the RTV Community Bulletin Board. 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More music for your late night entertainment coming up right after this.
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POISE has assisted in getting legislation passed at the state and federal level, which has successfully helped push back those promoting steroid use. Protect Our Youth from Steroids is an official endorser of the Rodchenkov Anti-Doping Act that is now a federal law. And POISE founder Al Thompson has given presentations on the dangers and promotion of steroid use to over 12,000 high school student athletes and other groups around the country free of charge. To learn how you can help or to ask about having Al Thompson speak at your school or group, email protectouryouthfromsteroids@aol.com or visit their website, poise.org. 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

Elvis Costello here on Late Night Flashbacks on RDVFM and Veronica. And Elvis Costello celebrated his 72nd birthday back on Tuesday, August 25th. And before that, we heard from the late Dolly Parton and Jolene. Of course, she recently passed away at the age of 80. And Leanne Rimes for our Country Highway throwback song for this week, and I Need You. And Leanne Rimes celebrated her 44th birthday back on Friday, August the 28th. It's Mark After Dark with you at 12:36, 24 minutes before the hour, 1 a.m. And it's time now for Let's Take a Yacht Rock Cruise. And going back to doing a little bit of smooth jazz. And I featured this smooth jazz artist before. His name is Rick Braun. He was born in Allentown, Pennsylvania. Yes, he's from this area, from the Lehigh Valley. And he celebrated his 71st birthday back on July 6th this year. He turned 71 years old. He plays quite a few instruments. He's a trumpet player, plays also flugelhorn, trombone, and he also plays the keyboard, and he's also a vocalist, composer, and a record producer. Now, Rick Braun has covered many songs, and I don't remember which month, but a while back, I featured Rick Braun for a Yacht Rock song, and I actually remember the song. It was a Love's Theme, of course, covered Love Themes. Originally done by the Love Unlimited Orchestra. And here's another one that he covered. And it was originally, of course, done by Simply Red. And it was a number one hit for 1 week back on, made its debut on the Billboard Music Charts back on May 10th of 1986. And Rick Braun then also covered this song as well. It's his version of Holding Back the Years. This week's Yacht Rock, Let's Take a Yacht Rock Cruise song right here on Late Night Flashbacks.

0: It's Late Night Flashbacks here on RDVFM and WRTV.org. And that was the Bengals. And yes, I had to remind you that winter is not too far away. That's right, the hazy shade of winter. And Debbie Peterson, who plays drums for the group, she turned 65 back on Saturday, August the 22nd. And Tears for Fears did Head Over Heels and also celebrating a birthday back on Saturday, August 22nd, was Roland Orzabal, who's singer, songwriter, and guitarist, and also co-founder of Tears for Fears. He celebrated his 65th birthday back on, again, Saturday, August 22nd. And for our Let's Take a Yacht Rock Cruise song for this week, Rick Braun covering a song that Simply Red performed back in 1986 and was a number one hit, Holding Back the Years. It's 12:51, 9 minutes from the hour, 1 a.m. It's a Mark After Dark with you. Coming up next, one final summer edition of the Disco Fever Party Set. And then beginning next Thursday, we're going to do something called the Tailgate Party Set. That's right. It's a triple play of songs getting you ready for that big weekend of football. Yes, football is back. So, you know, get you fired up for the Eagles, who will play the Washington Commanders at the Link next Sunday at 4:25. And also, you know, all the rest of the NFL games that are going on. And, of course, local college football, national college football, and, of course, local high school football, which is well underway. So, so we'll start that next Thursday night. And then, let's see, what else have we got? Oh, yeah, we got another classic TV theme song featuring another TV show that made its debut back in 1976. So we'll get to that and a whole lot more coming up. But first, the Swing Along Dance Club offers ballroom dancing The Swing Along Dance Club offers ballroom dancing sessions the second Saturday of every month from 7:30 to 10:30 p.m. at the Central Buck Senior Center. 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That's another note from the RDV community bulletin board. Don't go anywhere. The music continues right after this.
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0: Well, before we continue, I just wanted to pass along this weather bulletin from the National Weather Service forecast office in Mount Holly, New Jersey. They've issued a severe thunderstorm warning effective until 1:15 a.m. this morning for the following areas. Hunterdon County in northwestern New Jersey, southwestern Warren County in northwestern New Jersey, east central Lehigh County in eastern Pennsylvania, northwestern Bucks County in southeastern Pennsylvania and southeastern Northampton County in eastern Pennsylvania. Again, severe thunderstorm warning for those areas until 1:15 a.m. So, please, seek shelter. Get the lowest floor of your home and stay away from windows. And if you hear thunder outside, just get inside until the storms pass. 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

Yes, you can get up and boogie even during this late night hour. It's a late night flashbacks here on RDVFM and WRDV.org. Coming to you live and local from the Todd H. Allen Broadcast Studios here in downtown Hatboro, it's Mark After Dark with you each and every late Thursday night, early Friday morning from midnight to 2. It's the songs that you remember but certainly not forgotten. And the studio number is 215-674-8002. And we just concluded the final Disco Fever party set. And yes, even disco songs could be included when we start the tailgate party set next week. So, yeah, it could be anything. It could be disco. It could be some classic rock. It could be Motown. You just never know. So you have to tune in and find out. Anyhow, so we just concluded there with the Silver Convention and Get Up and Boogie. Donna Summer did Try Me, I Know We Can Make It, and The Miracles and Love and the Love Machine. It's a 9 minutes past the hour, 1 a.m. with Mark After Dark. And right now, let's get to this week's classic TV theme song. And oh, by the way, those disco songs were some of the top songs from 1976. So, songs going back, charted back 50 years ago. That's right. And right now, here's a TV show that debuted in 1976, specifically January 27th, 1976. And the show ran for 8 seasons, ended its run on May 10th, 1983, and it aired on ABC. And the show was a spinoff of Happy Days, and it starred Penny Marshall and Cindy Williams as Laverne DeFazio and Shirley Feeney. They were two friends and roommates, yes, who lived together and made a living working as bottle cappers at a brewery in Milwaukee in the late 1950s to about the 1960s. And the show originally was filmed in Milwaukee, but then from season 6 and onwards, they changed the location of the series to mid-1960s Burbank, California. But anyhow, here is Cindy Greco performing the theme song from this classic TV theme song. From this classic TV theme show, I should say. It's from Laverne and Shirley, Making Our Dreams Come True.

0: Time Passages with Al Stewart, who will celebrate his 81st birthday tomorrow, Saturday, September the 5th. Before that, the Foundations did Build Me Up Buttercup, and Colin Young, who was a vocalist with the Foundations, he will celebrate his 82nd birthday next Saturday, September the 12th. And also, our classic TV theme song from a show that debuted in 1976. And that was the theme song from Laverne and Shirley and Cindy Greco, Making Our Dreams Come True. And it is 1:21, 21 minutes past the hour of 1 a.m. It's Mark After Dark with you. Hour number two of Late Night Flashbacks here at 2 a.m. And let's see, coming up, oh, Gloria Gaynor's got a birthday coming up. She will turn 83 this upcoming Monday, September 7th, which happens to be Labor Day. So we'll get to some Gloria Gaynor coming up. And also in just a bit, another installment of the 1976 Rewind. Songs that charted back 50 years ago. So make sure you hang around for that. But first, tour of the historic Washington's headquarters at the Mullen House. And that's located at 1641 Old York Road in Hartsville. Tours of this historic and nationally registered house are conducted the second and fourth Sundays during April and October between 1 and 4 p.m. and on the second Sunday of the month between November and March. For additional info, contact them at Mullen.org. That's MOLAND.org. That's another note from the RDV Community Bulletin Board. Don't go anywhere. The music continues right after this.
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Late Night Flashbacks on RDVFM with The Temptations, and Since I Lost My Baby, and former lead singer of The Temptations, Ollie Woodson, would have turned 75 on September the 12th, and he passed away back on May the 30th of 2010. Before that, Gloria Gaynor celebrating birthday number 83 this upcoming Monday, Labor Day. And her version of a song that, of course, the Four Tops sang back in the 60s, Reach Out, I'll Be There. And it's Mark After Dark with you. It's coming up on 1:36, 24 minutes from the hour, 2 a.m. Let's get to another installment of the 1976 Rewind. Yeah, songs that made the music charts 50 years ago. And let's start this week with the Starland Vocal Band. And producer and member of the group, Margot Chapman, will celebrate also a birthday this upcoming Monday, Labor Day, September 7th. She will turn 69 years old. And here's the song they were best known for, Afternoon Delight.

0: Late Night Flashbacks here on RDVFM. There's another installment of the 1976 Rewind, songs that charted 50 years ago back in 1976. And we concluded there with Peter Frampton and Show Me the Way. The Beach Boys did rock and roll music. As a matter of fact, member of the Beach Boys. Oh, yes, Al Jardine, who who's a bassist with the group. Yesterday, Thursday, September 3rd, he celebrated his 84th birthday. And also, War and Summer. Yes, Summer is unofficially coming to an end. But, you know, Summer officially is not over. But for all intents and purposes, kids are back in school. So this is really the last weekend of summer for everybody to enjoy the beach, the swimming pool, and a whole lot more. And the Starland Vocal Band started with Afternoon Delight. And speaking of events, what time is it now? Oh, yes, it's 1:51, 9 minutes from the hour, 2 a.m. with Mark After Dark. Yes, make RDVFM your Labor Day holiday weekend soundtrack. We'll have great music from the big band and swing era, from the 20s through the 50s. And also during the weekend, Saturdays and Sundays, yes, make sure you tune in for your favorite solid gold oldies from the 50s and the 60s. We also got the sports talk with a sports page Saturday night at 10. We got local music with the FM audition and a whole lot more. Oh, and also, we have a live broadcast coming your way this Saturday from noon to 6. And it's the 60th annual Polish-American Festival, and it's taking place at the National Shrine of Our Lady of Częstochowa, and that's located at 654 Ferry Road in Doylestown, right off of Route 313. Yeah, I'll be there along with some of your favorite RDVFM on-air DJs. Yeah, make sure you stop by. We'll be there from noon to 6, and it runs, two weekends, Labor Day weekend, Saturday, Sunday, and Monday, and then next weekend, Saturday and Sunday as well. So, this is going to be my first time at the Polish-American Festival. Yes, 60th anniversary year. So, yeah, make sure if you have not made any plans for the weekend, yeah, make sure you put this on your calendar of events to attend. It's going to be there's something for everybody. You know, there's live music, dancing, plenty of food, vendors, crafters, and rides, and just a whole lot of fun to be had by all. It's a, event you can take the whole family to. So, yeah, make sure you stop on by, say hi to Mark After Dark, along with some of your other favorite RDVFM personalities, this Saturday from noon to 6. So, make sure you check that out. And what else is happening in your community? Well, interested in radio history? The Delaware Valley Historic Radio Club meets the second Tuesday of each month at 7:30 p.m. at the Telford Community Building. 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That's another note from the RDV Community Bulletin Board. We'll wrap up the show right after this.
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And that'll wrap it up for this week's edition of Late Night Flashbacks. I thank you so much for listening. And the music continues for your overnight entertainment. Coming up next, it is the best music from the jazz age through the big band and swing era from the 20s through the 50s. And don't forget, at 8 o'clock this morning, Connie Gale comes your way with another edition of the Friday Morning Canteen. And if you're happening to be taking a long 4-day holiday weekend, or if you're just going into work for a half day, or you have to be off from school, well, Connie will get your Friday morning started with a great menu of songs, along with a continental breakfast that includes coffee, donuts, and, of course, her Love Luckin' Lollipop. So make sure you tune in 8 a.m. to noon later on this morning. Connie Gale's Friday Morning Canteen right here on Radio Delaware Valley. I hope you all have a great upcoming Labor Day holiday weekend. Please remember not to be out there drinking and driving. Please drive safely and responsibly. And again, I will see you all at the 60th Annual Polish American Festival this Saturday. And then I'll be right back here in the studio with Al Thompson and Rock Hoffman for Sports Page later on Saturday night at 10. And then right back here at midnight next Thursday night to do it all over again. Another jumpstart to the weekend edition of Late Night Flashback. So, until we meet again, Mark After Dark says, take care and be safe. Good night and good morning.

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Yeah, I'll be there. 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

Mr. Meadowlark. We've got an awful lot of serenading to do. Mr. Meadowlark, I'm just a city slicker.

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2: 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When a brash new inmate arrives, the rigid program of the ward, headed by tyrannical Nurse Ratchet, is thrown up for grabs. In a world where sanity means conformity and following the rules is the only way to survive, One Flew Over the Cuckoo's Nest is a powerful exploration of both the beauty and the danger of being an original. Tickets are available at townandcountryplayers.org or by calling 215-348-7566 or in person at the box office. 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

Oh, baby, what I couldn't do with plenty of money and you. Spite of the worry that money brings, just a little filthy lucre buys a lot of things. And I could take you to places you'd like to go, but outside of that, I've no use or don't. It's the root of all evil, of strife and upheaval. But I'm certain, honey, that life could be sunny with plenty of

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It's a crazy thing I happen to see. 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He wasn't there again today. 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Go away, go away, don't you come back anymore. Go away, go away, and please don't slam the door. Last night I saw upon the stair a little man that wasn't there. He wasn't there again today. Oh, how I wish

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There'll be bands everywhere going to town. There'll be planes in the air flying all around. The Browns will be there laying them down. Every day will be a Harlem holiday. No more work, only play. You sleep when you choose, you get paid anyway. Now tell me, ain't that news? Every song will be gay. No weary blues. Every day will be a Harlem holiday. When the whole world's down and the time

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Chattanooga choo-choo, to Rock Island, to New York Central, to New Haven and Hartford, to Pennsylvania, the Missouri Pacific, the Southern Pacific, the Northern Pacific is terrific. Oh, but Jack, you heard of the IC and the Santa Fe, but you gotta take a ride on the TV. I'm biding time.

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That's why I'm thankful to you. Oh, I'm thankful for happy hours. I'm thankful to all the flowers that smiles up at us from underneath the dew. 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

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The

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Cause I'm lying to myself, trying to chase the blues away. Just because of foolish pride, I tried to hide all feelings for Cupid's heart. And though I shout out loud that choose a crowd, that doesn't fool my heart. Mama, when I think of my sweet bed and the places we've met, I just

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0: her like this, this lovely miss, then stole a kiss, this fellow. He said he was glad that he met her, and soon he would come and get her. 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
1: Tippy, tippy, tim, tippy, tim, tippy, tippy, tongue, tippy, tongue. 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

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Jazz is gonna play something racy. First the treble, then the bassy. 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Here's Gordon Griffin.

the heart of Dixie in Alabama, there's a place we love called Birmingham. Everybody starts rocking and shuffling their feet when a band starts laying that solid beat. Everybody's dancing and jumping too while the music's rocking, nobody's blue. A funny little rhythm with a solid sound, a boogie and a jumpy called the Birmingham Bounce. Now some like a horn with a valve in the middle, and some like the beat of the big bass fiddle. If it's old Black Joe or high diddle diddle, they all love to dance to a hillbilly fiddle. Now everybody's dancing and jumping too while the music's rocking, the whole body's blue. A funny little rhythm with a solid sound, a boogie and a jumpy called the Birmingham Bounce.

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And good morning. Welcome to the canteen. Connie Gill here with the music menu of songs from days gone by but not forgotten here at WRDV, WLBS, and WTHA-FM. 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Good morning, canteen listeners. So glad you tuned in this morning, September 4th, 2026. The official start of fall. Mercy. For those who love the cold weather, they're looking forward to it. Those who love the warm weather are not looking forward to it. It's as simple as that. Oh, my gosh, my gosh. But I'm so glad you're out there. Love knowing my listeners are out there. Big over-the-air hug to you this Friday morning. And I hope you all had a great week. And your Friday morning is off to a good start, and we'll be together till 12 noon. And Dave Solomon will be sitting in for Vic Miles with the 12 o'clock jump. And how do you like your eggs in the morning? Open up the canteen, Helen O'Connell and Dean Martin. This week's selection, Moonlight Serenade, was by Glenn Gray and his Casaloma Orchestra. And we ended with, of course, Dear Kate Smith, God Bless America. And so now the coffee and donuts are served. And, Labor Day, the beginning of the long Labor Day weekend. Unofficial start of the fall. Alrighty. I wonder if, you know, you got plans for this weekend. I know a lot of people do. I'll be doing a remote at for the 60th anniversary of the Polish-American Festival at in Częstochowa. And looking forward to it tomorrow. And so that's what my Labor Day weekend's going to entail. And you know, I'm be safe traveling to wherever you are and enjoy your lovely weekend. And we'll get the canteen started with a little bit of Satchmo here at RDV Radio. Good morning. Family.

long, just hum a merry tune. Just do your best and take a rest and sing yourself a song. When there's too much to do, don't let it bother you. Forget your troubles, try to be just like the cheerful chickadee.

0: The Mills Brothers, Window Washer Man, weaving in some songs for the Labor Day weekend, and a lot of very, very interesting jobs out there. Window Washer Man, I don't think I'd want to be doing that on a 200-story building or whatever, but a lot of people like to do that. Mills Brothers, Window Washer Man. And then we had a double play, Louis Armstrong, Satchmo. He started out with Zippity Doodah, followed by Whistle While You Work. Good old Satchmo. And from the RDV Community Bulletin Board, American Legion Post 798, located at County Line and Davisville Roads in Warminster, is hosting a Veterans Food Drive taking place on Saturday, September the 26th, and Sunday, September 27th, from 8 a.m. to 4 p.m., rain or shine. All donated items will be delivered to the Willow Grove 111th Fighter Wing Group, and this is a family readiness group whose mission is to assist veterans and the families of active duty staff. And accepted items include canned and boxed foods, water, bottled items, paper goods, personal care items, and baby needs. 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For more information, call 267-282-5977. That's 267-282-5977. And the music will continue here at Connie's Canteen on RDV Radio. 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

smile. If you insist on saying that I'm just a problem child, you're gonna get all my attention, and your wish will be my rule. And maybe you'll be good to me, just keep me after school.

0: And that was Marion Hutton with Glenn Miller and his orchestra. 1939, Ding Dong, the Witch is Dead. Before that, Chatterbox, Ginny Sims and Harry Babbitt with Kay Kaiser and his orchestra. And Jack Leonard with Tommy Dorsey and his orchestra. All the Things You Are, also from 39. Chatterbox was also from 39. And the fourth one from 39, An Apple for the Teacher, Bing Crosby and Connie Boswell. Yeah, another job for our Labor Day weekend. And we also heard from Benny Goodman and his orchestra, Nice Work If You Can Get It, Boogly Woogly Piggy, Andrew Sisters, Teddy Bear's Picnic. Yeah, they're busy with their picnics no matter what. Sam Brown with Jay Wilbur and his orchestra. That was from 1948. And we started off with Marie Landis and her orchestra, After You Have Gone. And the Huntington Valley Library presents What is Artificial Intelligence and How Does It Work? And this takes place on Thursday, October the 1st from 7 to 8 p.m. Mitch Marcus, RCA professor of Artificial Intelligence in the Department of Computer and Information Science at the University of Pennsylvania, will discuss how chatbots work. Do they really understand? Why might we want to limit what our programs can do? And more. Registration is required, and the library is located at 625 Red Lion Road in Huntington Valley. 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The phone number again is 215-947-5138.
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Franklin do more than an American do. Rosie, the riveter. Rosie's got a boyfriend, Charlie. Charlie, he's a Marine. Rosie is protecting Charlie.

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0: Harry, Pokey, the old professor, and little Audrey.
1: There once lived a fox in a field of corn, and he said to his friends one wintry morn,
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0: Judy Garland. Yep, can't miss that lovely voice. Zing with the Strings of My Heart. Before that, The Little Red Fox. This is 1940. Kay Kaiser and Little Audrey, Harry Babbitt, and Pokey. My Prayer, Ray Eberle with Glenn Miller and his orchestra. That tune went back to 1939. Listen to The Mockingbird, Fred Lowery, with all that that whistling, and Bird Tunes with Horace Height and his musical Knights, Let's Dance by Benny Goodman, and Dolly Dawn and her Dawn Patrol sang Goody Goody, I Can't Give You Anything But Love was sung by Mel Torme, and the Vagabonds sang Rosie the Riveter. Yeah, another work song. And there's more than one Rosie the Riveter. And one just recently passed away. And they did work hard, those gals, during World War II. They sure did. And before that, Tony Bennett with Percy Faith and his orchestra, You Can't Find It in Your Heart. And we started out with Trees. Dan Grissom with Fletcher Henderson and his orchestra. 8:21 on this Friday morning, September the 4th, 2026, the beginning of the unofficial start of fall, Labor Day weekend. I'm Connie Gillen. You're listening to Connie's Canteen here on RDV Radio. Hello, Canteen listeners. So glad you tuned in. I love keeping you company for whatever you got planned on your Friday morning. And from the RDV Community Bulletin Board, the Friends of the Abington Library's Fall Book and Plant Sale takes place on Saturday, September 26th from 10 a.m. to 3 p.m. Enjoy used books, native plants, bake sale items, raffle basket, and a treasure table. 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

0: Jimmy Dorsey and his orchestra, Speak Low. Before that, Bread and Butter Woman, Tony Pastor. And then Tony shared a tune with the Clooney Sisters, The Secretary Song. Mr. Paganini by Ella Fitzgerald. Dick Hames sang They Didn't Believe Me. That song was from 1943. And Neil Hefti and his orchestra played Coral Reef. And that's about it for that block. And it is 9:47 on this Friday morning, September 4th, 2026, Labor Day weekend already. Official start of the fall. And I'm Connie Gale, and you're listening to Connie's Canteen here on RDV Radio. And good morning, Canteen listeners. A big over-the-air hug to all of you. Laurel House will be hosting its Breaking the Silence breakfast on Thursday, September the 24th at 8:30 a.m. at the Blue Bell Country Club to shine a light on domestic violence and raise critical funding for the survivor health care and safety support services. 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

Jenny James at 10 here at Connie's Canteen on RDV Radio. She started out with Always, followed by How Important Can It Be? Jenny James at 10 here at the Canteen. And before the top of the hour, we heard Russ Morgan sing I've Got a Pocket Full of Dreams. Dolly Dawn and her Dawn Patrol from 1938 sang You're a Sweetheart. And we started out with a September song, Walter Houston, because it is the first Friday in September already. And always say, every year, oh my gosh, it went the summer. Whoa, bang, zoom, it's gone. And but Easter's around the corner, the warm weather's around the corner. I can't stand it. I just don't look forward to being cold. Just don't. Anyway. Okie dokie. Let's see here. Who's joining the canteen next? It looks like Abe Lyman and his orchestra is coming up next here at Connie's Canteen.

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0: Philadelphia's own Cass Daly, Corns for My Country. Before that, Eddie Fisher with Hugo Winterhalter from 1954, The Little Shoemaker, Rockabye Your Baby, sung by Jerry Lewis. That's What Life is Made Of, Ray Noble with Al Boley and his orchestra. That was from 1933. And we started out with Serenade in the Night, Abe Lyman and his orchestra. Graham Park is hosting a Lunch and Learn, The Revolutionary War in Bucks and Montgomery Counties. And this will take place on Wednesday, October the 7th from 10 a.m. to 2 p.m. Join historian Michael Jessberger for a waffle breakfast presentation on the revolution as it happened here in our own backyards, and a hot catered lunch followed by a tour of the Keith House, if you wish. Tickets are $42 per person, or early registration is $36 per person through September the 16th. Graham Park is located at 859 County Line Road in Horsham. And to buy tickets or for more information, please contact their website, grahampark.org, and that's G-R-A-E-M-E, grahampark.org, or call 215-343-0965. 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

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One was named Mulligan. 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

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Theme for a trio of sightless rodents.

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0: Frank Sinatra, love that song. Here's to the band. Yeah, he has some wonderful, wonderful bands backing him up, and that really carries a song too. Not only the vocal, but that beat in the background. Here's to the band, Frank Sinatra. And then we heard from Del Wood, Home. Del Wood was on the piano, and he played Home. And the Coats and Pants Do All the Work. Hoosier Hot Shots, that was from 1937. And Experiments with Mice, Sir Johnny Danforth. Our Love is Here to Stay, Steve Lawrence. And we started out with Orrin Tucker, Love Me or Leave Me. The 2026 Collegeville Halloween Festival and Parade is coming Wednesday, October the 28th. 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Main Street to West 3rd Avenue, turns right, and ends at the Collegeville Station parking lot for the parade after party with food, drinks, and entertainment up through 9 p.m. For more information or 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And I'm Connie Gale, and you're listening to Connie's Canteen here on RDV Radio. Good morning, Canteen listeners. Big over-the-air hug to you. And I'm starting to lose my voice. I got a sore throat this morning, so I'm just keeping it going here. And but hello, hello, big over the air to all, big over the air hug to all of you. So glad you tuned in, and we're keeping you company for whatever you have planned on this Friday morning, maybe getting ready for your Labor Day celebration weekend, or traveling, or whatever, getting ready for the barbecue that you have planned. We're here keeping you company, and the music will continue after these messages.
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I'm cooking with gas, so I'm a gumdrop, a sweet lollipop, a brook trout right out of the brook. And what's more,

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The Andrew Sisters, the Woodpecker Song, and before that, the Cockeyed Mayor of Conakakai. It's another work song, job title. Before that, Nancy Walker from 1945, I Can Cook Too. And Satchmo returned to the canteen with Hi Ho, Hi Ho, and Bibbidi Bobbidi Boo. Regis Philbin sang Pennies from Heaven, and we started out with Robert Mandel and his orchestra, Up a Lazy River. Coming up next is Dinah Shore with Sonny Burke and his orchestra, tune from 1946.

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And when he hollers at us kids, he reminds me of the lion. The grocer is so vacant that he has a big mustache. He looks just like a

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1: Shirley Temple. And that was from 1935, Animal Crackers, from the movie Curly Top. Before that, Nobody's Sweetheart Now, Jack Teagarden with Paul Whiteman and his orchestra. And Laughing on the Outside, Dinah Shore with Sonny Burke and his orchestra. And that tune was from 1946. The Centennial Singers, a community chorus of volunteers united by their love of music and joy in singing, are welcoming new members in September and in January. 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And dues are $45 per session, and fall rehearsals begin Tuesday, September the 8th, 2026. 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

and right. It's for sure and not for maybe that I'm all dressed up tonight. Stepping out with my honey, can't be bad to feel so good. I never felt quite so sunny, and I keep on a knocking wood. There'll be smooth sailing, cause I'm trimming my sails. In my top hat and my white tie and my tails. 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

0: Harry James and his orchestra, too, A Clock Jump. And before that, Kay Kaiser and Friends Ferryboat Serenade. And we heard Sammy Davis Jr. sing Somebody. Erskine Hawkins Orchestra from 1945, Tippin' In. And Ain't She Sweet, Bunny Bergen and his orchestra. Judy Garland sang It's Love I'm After. That song was from 1936. And Steppin' Out With My Baby was by Fred Astaire. And we started out with 12th Street Rag, Pee Wee Hunt and his orchestra. And the Central Bucks High School class of 1966 will hold their 60th reunion on October the 3rd from noon to 3 p.m. at the Spring Mill Country Club in Ivyland. Cost is $30 per person, and for additional info, contact www.cb1966.org. And I'll wrap things up right after this.
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0: It's time to wrap things up for today. Stay tuned. Dave Solomon is in for Vic Miles with the 12 o'clock jump. I'm Connie Gale. Thank you for tuning in. It has been a pleasure spending this Friday morning with you. Have a wonderful rest of the day. A blessed Labor Day holiday. Be safe. Have fun. And as our gal Sally Starr always wished us, love, luck, and lollipops. Bye for now.

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And welcome into WRDV's 12 o'clock jump. Dave Solomon sitting in for Vic Miles for this edition. Vic back at you next week. A lot of great music ahead for the next 3 hours, so keep it here at RDV.

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1: On RDV, a lunchtime salute to chickens. That's the Bacon Brothers with Philadelphia chickens. And starting things off, Cab Calloway, and a chicken ain't nothing but a bird. 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This is 12 o'clock jump on WRDV and streaming worldwide at WRDV.org. Dave Solomon in for Vic Miles. Vic, he'll be back with you next week. Right now, we'll continue on with The Four Blazes.

Yeah. Old Joe's hitting the jug, and Charlie's hitting the box.

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0: on RTV. That's right, Woof. The three keys, that doggone dog of mine. Ink spots before that, old Joe's hitting the jug, starting everything off the four blazes, and that's a little good old deal. Checking the RDV Community Bulletin Board, Doylestown Township Parks and Recreation presents How to Age in Place Safely with Dignity. 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
0: 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That's the stuff you got to watch.

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I would have a chat with thou. Headlines tell all your business in ink. Midlines, the people dig you and think.

then you won't play me for a doggone square. You ought to be ashamed of yourself. You better quit running with that crowd, or be prepared to wear a shroud. Headlines from all the papers will shout, bylines, at last your sins found you out. Ha ha, this time you won't be able to read, no.

headlines in the news. Before that, Jimmy Rushing with the Count Basie Band, Patience and Fortitude. Starting things off, Louis Armstrong along with Velma Middleton, All That Meat and No Potatoes. Before the break, Gene Krupa and the band, Tuning Up. And starting it all off, Buddy Johnson with Sister Ella, and that's the stuff you gotta watch. This is 12 O'Clock Jump. Dave Sullivan in for Vic Miles. Vic, back at you next week here on RDV. We're going to continue on now by going back to 1990, the Concord Jazz Festival in Japan for Mel Torme.

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1: On RDV, where we're 10 minutes away from Jeff Kane and this afternoon's stock market report, just heard from Tony Bennett from his 1950 forum, Cloud 7, with My Baby Just Cares For Me. Mel Torme, before that, live in Japan, 1990 at the Concord Jazz Festival with Stardust. 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
2: September 4th, 2026, Dow Jones Industrials down 253 points, now it's 53,433. The NASDAQ Composite down 72 points at 26,512. The S&P 500 down 24 points at 77,23. And stocks of local interest today include Ametek up $3.44, AstraZeneca down $3.05, Campbell's down 69 cents, Cencora down $5.22, Exelon down 46 cents, GE Aerospace up $2.22, GE Vernova up down 6 cents, Glaxo down 98 cents, Johnson & Johnson down $2.50. J.P. Morgan down $3.60. Lockheed Martin down $6.17. Merck down $2.02. SpaceX down 89 cents. Teleflex down $2.12. UGI up 12 cents. And Universal Health up 80 cents. Once again, the Dow Industrials down 265 at 53,420. The NASDAQ Composite down 79 at 26,504. The S&P 500 down 26 at 77.21. Dow Utilities down 1 point at 1,084. Dow Transportation's up 101 at 20,963. And I'll be back after the market close from Wells Fargo Advisors in Doylestown, Pennsylvania. This is Jeff Kane, Certified Financial Planner and First Vice President, Investments.
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To puck it, to puck it, to puck it. 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Why, fly on down. 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

0: On RTV, Ella Fitzgerald and Two Little Men in a Flying Saucer. Before that, it was Wingy Minone, Hello Out There. That was a tune written in 1952 by Johnny Mercer and probably had something to do with the UFO sightings over the White House in 1952, all those six or eight lights that to this day have never been explained. Before the break, we heard from Rudy Valley, My Dog Loves Your Dog. Also, Cliff Ukulele, Ike Edwards, I'm Going to Give It to Mary with Love. And starting everything off, Mae West and A New Way to Go to Town. This is 12 o'clock jump. Dave Solomon in for Vic Miles. Vic, back at you next week. Right now, we're going to go on location all the way to downtown Philadelphia.
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The American Broadcasting Company invites you to 25 danceable minutes of music with Tony Pastor and his orchestra, featuring the lovely Clooney sisters, Rosemary and Betty, coming to you from Frank Palumbo's famous Click, the nation's musical showplace in the heart of Philadelphia. Tony Pastor and his music are currently featured here in the parade of great bands as Click embarks on its second big year. And now for the first musical stop this trip, none other than the famous coffee station,

0: On RTV's 12 o'clock jump, Dave Solomon in for Vic Miles. Vic back at you next week. Stan Kenton and the band with The Party's Over. Before that, from 1947, Tony Pastor and the Auxter with Java Junction. That was live at Frank Palumbo's Click Club at 16th and Market downtown. Check out the RTV Community Bulletin Board. 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
2: 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Seasonal allergies. 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

0: 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Their One Flew Over the Cuckoo's Nest runs September 25th through October the 10th. This is the unforgettable story of a mental hospital and its inhabitants. When a brash new inmate arrives, the rigid program of the ward, headed by tyrannical Nurse Ratchet, is thrown up for grabs. In a world where sanity means conformity and following the rules is the only way to survive, One Flew Over the Cuckoo's Nest is a powerful exploration of both the beauty and the danger of being an original. Tickets are available at townandcountryplayers.org or by calling 215-348-7566 or in person at the box office. 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

me. Jack and Trotter said, play blackjack. 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But they hit me till I get 23. But it's all right with me. I had

On RTV, a couple of memorable nights at the Sands in Vegas. Frank Sinatra with Count Basie, Come Fly With Me from 1966. Doing the intro, William Conrad, who you may remember on TV as Cannon. And if you're an old-time radio fan, he was Matt Dillon on Gunsmoke. Before that, Dean Martin, 1964, and the Bourbon from Heaven medley. Before the break, I heard from the Ravens with Once in a While, the Riviera's 11th Hour Melody, and starting it all off, the Five Satins with Our Anniversary. 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I'm Dave Solomon for Vic Miles. Vic, back at you next week. Going to continue now with Linda Ronstadt.

0: On RDV, Julie London, her unique take on the Mickey Mouse March. Before that, it was Rod Stewart, Until the Real Thing Comes Along, and Linda Ronstadt with What'll I Do? 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The tour is run between 90 minutes and 2 hours.
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Here's a big, hootin', healthy hello from the gang here at Valley Forge General Hospital in Phoenixville, PA. And here making its first Spotlight one-night stand comes the newest, most promising band of the land. Yes, in person and in the spotlight, Buddy Rich! 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

0: on RDV's 12 o'clock jump. Dave Solomon sitting in for Vic Miles. Vic back at you next week. Just heard from 1957, the Dennis Farnan Band, and Caution, Men Swinging. Starting off the hour, America's newest band leader, Buddy Rich, from the Valley Forge Hospital in Phoenixville in Christmas Eve, 1945, the tune Cool Breeze. Before the break, Les Brown, Band of Renown with Check It In. Also heard from Larry Elgart and his orchestra, Full Swing Ahead. Starting everything off, Ralph Martiri and East of the Sun and West of the Moon. A lot of times it's been said, can movie stars, can they really sing if they have to? As you know, Sue Rainey and Marnie Nixon were a couple of performers who were called in to ghost a lot of the voices in the movies, but some of the stars, whether it was a musical or maybe they just had a number in one of the songs, decided, let me do it myself. So how did that turn out?
1: Mr. Conductor, if you please.

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0: on RDV asking the question, can movie stars really sing? 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Marilyn Monroe, I'm going to file my claim. Rita Hayworth, put the blame on MAME. Robert Mitchum, and what is this generation coming to? And starting things off, Betty Davis. 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Anyway, that was Turn Me Loose on Broadway. 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

0: This portion of our programming day is underwritten by Protect Our Youth from Steroids, also known as POISE, a registered 501c3 nonprofit organization dedicated to exposing individuals and organizations that promote and glorify steroid use to our youth. POISE has assisted in getting legislation passed at the state and federal level, which has successfully helped push back those promoting steroid use. Protect Our Youth from Steroids is an official endorser of the Rodchenkov Anti-Doping Act that is now a federal law. And POISE founder Al Thompson has given presentations on the dangers and promotion of steroid use to over 12,000 high school student athletes and other groups around the country free of charge. To learn how you can help or to ask about having Al Thompson speak at your school or group, email protectouryouthfromsteroids@aol.com or visit their website, poise.org. RDVFM thanks POISE, Protect Our Youth from Steroids, for supporting community radio in the Delaware Valley.
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0: on RDV, where you're 20 minutes away from Fred Carpenter, taking you through the afternoon with a lot of great music lined up and streaming worldwide at WRDV.org. Just heard from Joe Williams, backed up by the Count Basie Band with Come Rain or Come Shine, and Billie Holiday with You Changed. Before the break, Ray Anthony and his band, a tune called Baby But You Did. Chubby Jackson's big band with Mr. Duff. And from Belgium, the Francis Bay Orchestra, and well, get it, and starting things off, Skitch Henderson and the Tonight Show Orchestra, with a tribute to exactly where the Tonight Show was with Johnny Carson in New York. That's why the tune was called 30 Rockefeller Plaza. In the late 40s, jump blues was really catching on. It was Louis Jordan or Lucky Millinder with Sister Rosetta Tharpe and a whole host of other bands. And, of course, that led in combined with R&B. And as you started slipping into the 50s and getting into the mid-50s, rock and roll was coming along. And as you know, rock and roll was here to stay. Record companies were in that position. They saw it coming and they looked at their rosters and said, what are we going to do? And they decided, well, got to give it a try, give our people something that the kids would listen to. No one was immune to all this, not even Frank.
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I've been north and south and east and west, but even a honeybee needs some rest. When I get my jacket and my pants all pressed, I follow the swallow right back to my nest. Don't you whim-wham worry if my choo-choo's late. Gonna shim-sham shuttle on a frim-fram freight, cause you

0: On RDV, Billy Eckstein and the Tennessee Rock and Roll. Before that, Anita O'Day with her own composition, along with Roy Eldridge, Rock and Roll Blues, and Frank starting things off, Bim Bam Baby, Words to Live By, from 1952. Checking the RDV Community Bulletin Board, are you seeking more answers about AI? Presenter Mitch Marcus will explain what AI can and can't do at his program, What is Artificial Intelligence and How Does It Work? This will happen at the Huntington Valley Library on Thursday, October 1st, 7 p.m. Topics will include, do chatbots work? And why might we want to limit the AI programs, what they can do, and why superintelligent AI is still out of our reach? Huntington Valley Library is located at 625 Red Lion Road in Huntington Valley. 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

On RDV, Mose Allison with I'm Smashed. And before that, Oscar Brown Jr., But I Was Cool. That just about wraps up this edition of 12 O'Clock Jump. Dave Solomon sitting in for Vic Miles. Vic back next week. Coming up the top of the hour, Fred Carpenter takes you through the rest of the afternoon. A lot of great music. We'll head up that way with Dizzy.

0: hard to like the scat, but ooh, ooh, ooh, ooh, you got me bebopping too.
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0: Eh, eh, ooh, ooh.

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The RDV

Well, you know, I had a special opening for today's start of the Labor Day weekend, but I'm still working on it. So until then, let's strike up the band and happy Friday world. We meet again. Fred Carpenter, front and center, about to hammer out the big sounds of the big bands from the gold right on up to the new. Baby, they are pumped, and we got them amped right on up to 6 p.m. Now, if that ain't enough, this doobie, the doobie-doo place where you get your Frank fixed as he sings and swings each and every hour. So, come on, jump on board and get hip to the trip as we put the lean, mean swinging machine's rear in high gear. Kicking the swing, slamming the jam, ladies and gentlemen, let's strike up the band.

there he is, our wild and crazy guy, shaking his booty at the Reprise recording a disco in 1977. And believe it, ladies and gentlemen, the dance floor was so lit. You know what? Even the lights were jealous. That I can tell you. Hey, you know what? There were two things that every disco had. They had a little shine with a whole lot of spine. So this weekend's fun is officially activated. So stick around, because every spin deserves a white hot spotlight. As I done practice what I done preach right here at the RDV Radio Pulpit. Also in our opening mix of the very first Big Power Hour, doing a little roaming in Rome, Peggy Lee. Hey, why not? That's what the roamers in Rome dooby-dooby-do, right? Hey, also getting limber, hitting timber, legendary swingers Les and Larry Elgart recording the Woodchopper's Ball in their daily log. And we blasted off today's special Labor Day's weekend's edition of Striking Up the Band, performing our signature theme, SUTB, which goes out to a YOAU. That's right, from me, and happy TGIF to you. Yes, you, the good people in the Del Valle and all across our fruited plain, from sea to shining sea, on WRDV.org. And welcome on in, that's right, to this 4th of September's edition of Striking Up the Band. Fred Carpenter at your service this afternoon, passing the popcorn and the peanuts, slicing and a dicing the baloney as I work those big sounds at the big band spike with a whole lot of swinging ding ding, baby. So glad you are here as we do it to it right on up to 6 p.m. broadcasting ever so live, loud and clear on the RDV radio network. So now it is time once again to unleash those big sounds at the big bands, and who better to ordain that domain? Here's Glenn Gray, Casaloma, on the scene of the Swing Machine.

0: are the unmistakable, unforgettable signature sounds of the Three Sons with Night Tricks, featuring the trickery of that night owl, Houdini. Hey, also tearing up the scene on the swing machine, hyptified singer, swinger, Imelda May. Legendary rocker Jeff Beck with their tribute to Les Paul, Mary Ford. How high the moon? Well, it all depends on the shine. And leading off our set, Glenn Gray, Casaloma, with a charade of Cherokee. Or was it a charade of Kemosabe? So says Chief Full of Bull. And that's a no baloney masked man. 22 minuets on the downswing a Rooney. What do you say we check out some places to go and things to see right here in our community? Brought to you by the Delaware Valley Historic Radio Club. Okay, they meet each and every second Tuesday of each and every month. Time, 7:30 p.m. at the Telford Community Building, location 125 South Hamilton Street in Telford. For more information about this situation, but absolutely no obligation, check them out online. www.dvhrc.com. That's right. Why not check out Radio History right there with the boys from the Delaware Valley Historic Radio Club? Yeah, it sounds like a smashing great idea. But hey, don't go anywhere, because up next, by request, coming in loud and clear from South Philadelphia, we're doubling down with a double shot of head bobbing, toe tapping, finger snapping. Mr. Bobby Darin making it happen. I'm FC with the SDD, facilitating the big sounds of the swing machine, where big band swing is king, only attainable on the RDV Radio Network. And the big beat goes on right after these words of wisdom.
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That's all. That's all. 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That's all. That's all. There are those, I am sure, who have told you they would give you the world for a toy.

0: 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Oh, that's all.
1: Too much of a good thing can be wonderful.
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and in honor of this Labor Day's weekend, donating today's official Big Band Seal of Appeal, the Tom Kubis Big Band, doing it to it on a Jumpy Blues. That's right. And, you know, ladies and gents, being the start of the Labor Day weekend, you know, I just want to tell you that, you know, I could have been an electrician except for two things. Mm-hmm. The shocking experiences and the current events. You know, it really turned me off. Yes, it did. It turned me off. And good, lovely summertime afternoon we are having here in Hatboro. We got 88 degrees on the sidewalks and pretty good looking weekend. Yeah, so get out and enjoy this Labor Day. And Saturday and Sunday also, right? Why not? Fred Carpenter, that's right, facilitating the narrative today with producer-director Mr. Mike Raffone. We want to thank you for letting us be a part of the beginning. That's right, the beginning of the Labor Day weekend right here in the Delaware Valley. So time to toss in a little bossified novocation into the mix duration. And who better to activate the stimulate? Here's Mambo Molly doing just that on RDV FM.

0: and performing a round mound of big sound quite prolifically and rather terrifically, the Tony Corbisello Big Band, but not for me. But just for you. That's right. You, the good people in the RDV FM radioactive listening family. Okay, Troop, here is the scoop on the loop. Stacy Kent, for heaven's snakes, I beg of you, please don't be that way. And leading off our final set of this very first big power hour, participating in our grand finale, Mambo Mali, spicy as a hot tamale, by a golly. By golly. Hey, we got 10 minuets before the top of Rooney. And meanwhile, this important note from the RDV FM Community Bulletin Board. 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They will be holding their No One Left Behind walk. The whole caboodle commences right there at the Hatboro Miller Meadow come Saturday, September the 12th, and that is next Saturday. Time from 11 a.m. right on up to 2:30 p.m. Come out and show your support and be part of a community united event dedicated to honoring our nation's veterans and first responders, ensuring that no hero fights their battles alone. To register for more information about this situation, but absolutely no obligation, check out their website, honorandcouragefoundation.org, or you could also click on events. Okay, that's next Saturday, the Honor and Courage Foundation walk right there at Hatboro Miller and Meadow next Saturday. Very nice. Hey, I'm Fred Carpenter, sitting in out behind the big wheel of the big sound of the swing machine, where big band swing is king, for another two big action-packed power hours, kicking the swing, slamming the jam from the gold right on up to the new. Now, if that doesn't huckleberry your fin, well, then you're a better man than I, Gunga Din. We're coming back with two-thirds of the pack laying down the smack under the white-hot spotlights of the swing machine. 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
1: 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Abdominal aortic aneurysm, or AAA, is a common condition that can lead to sudden death among older male smokers. 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AAA is usually seen in male smokers over the age of 60. 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

0: Yeah. It's the old 5 minutes more routine. Hey, why not, right? It's worth a shot. Right, guys?
1: Right, let's do it.
0: 5 minutes more. Oh, you know, it could just be your lucky 5 minutes more. Ring-a-ding-ding, baby. And from 61, the leader of the pack, Billy May, getting it done. Hey, you stay tuned, Daniel Boone. You know, your luck, why it continues. As I done strike it up with more wild, cool, and swinging. Big sounds on the RDV Radio Network. Also in our opening mix of the second big power hour. We heard from a lucky winner of a fried chicken dinner. That's right, Rosie. You know, she's got her bags packed and headed for that KFC in the sky. Mm-mm. Also, bright-eyed and bushy-eyebrowed, 11 Acorn Lane, eyes coming home. Well, a man's got to do what a man's got to do. Exit, stage left. And we jump, started this 4 o'clock hour right here at RDV FM with the famous Harry the Jameis, performing today's official downright dynamite dippity-doo delight, sympathy for the man with the blues. Sounds like the man could use a little good news. So stay tuned, because it's about time to rise and shine and get into the cage, center stage of the swing machine. And welcome back to the second big power hour of this special Labor Day weekend's edition of Striking Up the Band. Carpenter's the name, swing a ding ding the game. Sharing the activations and communications with producer director Mr. Mike Raffono. We want to thank you for letting us be a part of this special Labor Day weekend's edition of Strike Up the Band. So let's keep those big wheels a-turning and a-burning. And who better to move the groove? Here's Sid Raymond on the FM, around the globe, and on the scene of the swing machine.

0: So the ever-so-popular big sound of Raymond Scott performing the Huckleberry Duck. And did you all know that the Huckleberry Duck, you know what, he thought he was a squirrel. I'm telling you right now, ladies and gentlemen, he was one tough nut to quack. Oh, my goodness, it's giggles. So good to hear from you again. Oh, my goodness. Boy, you make my day, Giggles. And Giggles, there's one thing about you. You know what? You really quack me up. Hey, also, legendary performer Judy with a G teaming up with the clown with his pants falling down. A pants falling down. Are you kidding me? Now, there's a guy who deserves a belt. I'll give him a belt, all right. You should be ashamed of yourself, my goodness. Oh, boy. Hey, and leading off the set, the dynamics of one, Sid Raymond. We kissed. Mwah! And the angels sing. Giggles, I didn't hear any angels singing. Did you? No, you didn't. Let's try it again. We kissed. Mwah! Oh, my little angel. Hallelujah, hallelujah, hallelujah, hallelujah. Ooh, you devil, you. I'm telling you, I heard him singing that time. My goodness, we got 22 minuets on the downswing of Rooney. What do you say? Check out what's cooking on the RDV FM community bulletin board. This is a good one, Giggles. Listen up. You are invited to a spooky Halloween bingo party come Saturday, October the 17th, sponsored by the Sons of Italy Lodge 2787 at DePaulze Hall, location 712 Montrose Street in South Philadelphia. Doors open 1 p.m. and bingo begins at 2 p.m. Highlights include a total package fee, $35, and that's going to get you a food buffet, basket raffle, and a 50-50 drawing. Okay, for more information about this situation, get in contact with the librarian up here at RDV-FM, Anthony. No, not Anthony. Here's the phone number, 267-582-1685. Comes October the 17th. Ooh, spooky Halloween. Giggles. You know what? If we go, okay? If we go, I want you to dress up like a witch. All right, dress up like a witch because I got a question now, Giggles, for you about witches. Now, if two witches buy two watches, which witch would watch which watch? You know, you don't know. You're still confused. Oh, you're always confused. And what about, what do you call a witch who lives together? Two witches that live together. You know, Giggles, you don't know. You call them broom mates. Broom mates. Yes, sweep it on out. They're broom mates. Okay. Thank you, Giggles, for the help. You're always a big help. Thank you so very much. Hey, straight up, we're serving up a pack attack. When we come back, I'm Fred Carpenter coming to you left to right through your radio.
1: Right to left.
0: Through your computer, front and center with more of the effervescent, lovely, and talented Giggles. Up, producer, director, get that spotlight on Giggles. Giggles, get in that spot. There you go. Giggles, how about a little tap dance? Oh, she can dance. Giggles, you are absolutely amazing beyond belief. Beyond belief, I'm telling you right now, girl. Hey, we got more wild, cool, and swinging big sounds as we strike up the band on the RDV Radio Network.
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How about that ending, Giggle? Wait a second. He came, he performed, he conquered the Cage Center stage. Henry Rene and his orchestra.

He dumped Gretel for Pretzel. But with good reason, giggles, you know. Pretzel, he makes more dough. And you know, giggles, you got to go with the dough. You got to go with the dough. Okay, behave. Behave. Oh, my goodness. Frederico El Caminito having too much fun with co-host the second hour, Giggles, and producer-director, Mr. Microfono. Yes, yes, yes. Well, we want to thank you guys and gals for letting us be. Just the itsy-bitsy teeny-weeny part, starting off your Labor Day weekend right here on the RDV Radio Network. And real quick, Giggles, drive it in. Drive into the studio this afternoon. You know what? I checked out some business signs that were on display, all right, up York Road in their storefront windows. And here's just a couple, okay, for Labor Day. We don't – a towing company. This is from a towing company. We don't charge an arm and a leg. We want your toes. We want your toes, all your toes, all the toes. And then another one is outside a muffler shop. That was right next to the next door to the towing company, a muffler shop. It said, no appointment necessary. We hear you coming. We hear we hear you coming down a mile away. I mean, a mile away, we hear you coming. Hey, let's keep these big sounds bright and tight. Keep them bright and tight. Yeah, located in the white hot spotlights. Here's Roy Eldridge on RDV FM. Behave, giggles.

0: Oh, and from the golden age of the big bands, Larry Clinton exercising his due diligence in a Persian market. And speaking of markets, you know, just the other day I went to the market and had no clue on how much lettuce to buy. And I knew you had no idea, Giggles, at all. You know, so what I did was I called your sister Bubbles. I called Bubbles, yeah, from the market. And lo and behold, it turned out that she said two heads are better than one. Two heads are better than one. And I have to agree with that. Okay, gang, here's the boomerang. Enjoying a night out. The Blue Plate special. And those blue plates, I'm telling you right now, they're so hard, I crack my tooth. I crack my tooth. And that is the tooth. That is the tooth. And leading off our final set of this second big power hour, Roy Eldridge, When I Get Too Old to Dream. Well, then I guess it's time to beam me up, Scotty. Beam me up, Scotty. Oh, yes, Star Trek. What a cast of characters. You had Mr. Spock with the pointy ears, and then, of course, Scotty with the engine ears. And then, of course, Captain Kirk with his 3 ears. He had 3 ears, Giggles. Yeah, 3 ears. He had his right ear, he had the left ear, and then he had the final front ear. The final front ear. Truly fascinating, Captain. And you too, Giggles. Truly fascinating. Truly fascinating, Giggles. Hey, we got 9 minuets before the top of Rooney. What do you say? We check on over to the RDVFM Community Bulletin Board. 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They are hosting their annual Scarecrow in the Village tradition come September the 7th. For 6 weeks, 100 scarecrows handcrafted by Philly area residents and organizations are lining the brick pathway of the village. The display is free and on view for every day right through October the 26th. Now, visitors are invited to vote for their favorite scarecrow up to October the 14th. Now, the creators of the winning scarecrows receive prizes for being outstanding in their field. Outstanding in their field, those scarecrows. My goodness. And the deadline for the entry is September the 2nd. But entries, well, you know what? Let me give you the information. Get a hold of them. Talk to them and see what you can do. Peddler's Village is located at Route 202 and Street Road in La Jasca. For more details about this event and competition, check out their website, peddlersvillage.com, or do it the old-fashioned way. Pick up the ring-a-ding-ding, 215-974-4000. Okay, program note, Jeff Kane coming on. 7 minutes of change with the Daily Stock Market Report. He called and asked if he could give that at 5 o'clock. I said, absolutely, Jeff, anytime. Okay, now as we wind down, this second big power hour of Striking Up the Band, we want to invite you, yes, you, the RDVFM Radio Active Family. Keep your dial set to the RDVFM Radio Network for the biggest and the very best sounds around 24/7, 365, both day and night, night or day, whichever comes first in your universe. But up next, we're coming back. Giggles, listen, we're coming back. Barry Manilow sharing. The Cage Center stage with Marilyn Diamonds Monroe. Diamonds Monroe and Giggles. Speaking of diamonds, you know, we know that diamonds are a girl's best friend, but what do you call it when a dog swallows a diamond? Do you have any idea what you call it when a dog swallows a diamond? You call it a diamond in the rough. rough. In the rough. Down, boy. Down. Rough. Down. Down, boy. Down. Sit down. Down. Oh, sit. Good boy. Good boy. Good boy. Rough. Sit. Okay. Easy boy. You want a treat? You want a treat. Of course you want a treat. Here you go. Giggles, give me a treat. Okay. 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
2: September the 4th, 2026, Dow Jones Industrials today down 271 points at 53,414. The NASDAQ Composite down 77 at 26,506. The Standard & Poor's 500 down 29 points at 77.18. Stocks of local interest today: Ametek up $3.52. AstraZeneca down $2.07. Boeing up $1.74. Cencora down $6.27. DuPont up 46 cents. Exelon down 47 cents. GE Aerospace up $3.64. Glaxo down 98 cents. Johnson & Johnson down $3.20. J.P. Morgan down $3.42. Lockheed Martin down $7.67. Merck down $2.01. Pfizer down 36 cents. Teleflex down $1.60. UGI up 14 cents. Universal Health up 44 cents. And Verizon down 45 cents. Once again, the Dow Industrials down 271 points at 53,414. The NASDAQ Composite down 77 at 26,506. The S&P 500 down 29 points at 77,18. Dow Utilities down 2 points at 1,082. Dow Transportation's up 150 points at 21,011. No reports on Monday. I'll be back Tuesday at 1 p.m. From Wells Fargo Advisors in Doylestown, Pennsylvania, this is Jeff Kane, Certified Financial Planner and First Vice President, Investments.
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1: 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Up in the sky! It's a bird! It's a plane! It's Superman!
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Show me a good loser, and I'll show you a guy playing golf with his boss. Yeah. Hey, I'm from 1963, the big winner, teaming up with Nelson at the Reprise Recording Studio. Hey, you stick around, all you Tom, Dick, and Harry's, because our winning ways, why, they continue as I don't approach maximum warp speed of the lean, mean, swinging machine, tearing up the scene. On the RDV Radio Network, hey, also in our opening mix of the third and final Big Power Hour, legendary swinger Billy May, doing it his way with the theme from the television series Mannix. Now, there's a guy who could talk a leg off a table. That I can tell you. Also, Edie Gourmet, I remember you. You know, I have a book on how to improve your memory. Yep. You know, but I keep forgetting where I put the doggone thing. Hey, and we got the ball rolling this 5 o'clock hour right here at RDVFM with the big, sweet beat of Richard Maltby. It's a pity to say goodnight, but it's my privilege and pleasure to say good evening, ladies and gents, as we kick off the Labor Day weekend's full of fun and cheer. Oh, my good. No, not now. What do we got? We got 5:14. We got to wait a little bit now, don't we? Even though it is 5 o'clock somewhere. Hey, and good evening, world. That's right. So we all do qualify for that. Fred Carpenter sitting in and behind the big wheel with producer director Mr. Mike Raffono as we swing a ding ding for another 45 minuets right here on the RDV Radio Network. So let's keep this swinging machine running. What are we doing? We are running. We are running. We are running bright and tight in the white hot spotlights. Not those spotlights. No, not those spotlights. We are... Okay. Oh, that's not the spotlight either. Okay, what do we have until we get to the spotlights? Yeah, here we are. Here we are. Bright and tight in the white hot spotlights. With Nelson Riddle. On RDV. FM.

0: And jumping all the sharps and all the flats, Mark Shane graciously entertained, sounding rather fine on Shine. Also, swinging through the air with the greatest of ease, the Flying Neutrinos, featuring Mr. Zoot Suit, toot toot. And leading off the set, Nelson Riddle. And that's no joke. Just one of those things, you know, one of those things that go in one ear and right out the other. Selective hearing, table for one. You don't want me to repeat that, do you? I didn't think so. Hey, we got 23 minuets on the downswing-a-rooney. And meanwhile, this very important note from the RDVFM Community Bulletin Board. Oh, that sounds just heavenly. Brought you by the Green Lane Park. Last two local markets for 2026 will be held on Saturday, September the 19th, and Saturday, October the 17th. Time, 8 a.m., right on up to 1 p.m. That time, once again, 8 a.m. right on up to 1 p.m. Now, get all your friends together, your family, the loved ones, for a delightful day filled with fresh local produce, fruit, baked goods, handcraft, artisan goods, hot coffee, and so much more. Now, vendors, are you interested in participating? Well, what you got to do, you got to contact the park supervisor, Joshua, at 610-392-3182. Okay, now the whole caboodle commences right there at 2144 Snyder Road in Green Lane. Okay, nice. And Labor Day, Monday, right? It's the weekend, Saturday and Sunday, so we celebrate. So driving into the studio this afternoon, you know, and being a part of the start of the Labor Day weekend, you know, as I said earlier, I took notice of some business signs that were displayed in the front store windows of some stores. Here's just a couple more. On a taxidermist window, we really know our stuff. And a veterinarian's waiting room, it said, I will be back in 5 minutes. Sit. Stay. Yes. And Labor Day. Happy Labor Day weekend to all. Hey, but straight ahead, we're coming back with Ralph Flanagan, coming on like a freight train in the fast lane. Stop, look, and listen. Plus, as always, we're swinging across the pond and grabbing, with his permission, of course, the godfather of swing-a-ding-ding, baby, Mr. Ray Gelato. You know, he's throwing in the towel. Giving up. I'm Freddie Coppolino, keeping the swing machine lean and mean as we make the big beat of the big band's great once again. And those big sounds continue right after this brief deliberation.
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Oh, yeah. Can't get enough of this big band stuff. Terry Gibbs Dream Band. Nose cone. And be advised and forewarned, ladies and gents, you know what? It's better to have your nose cone in a book rather than in someone else's business. That I can tell you. And welcome back to the last 20 minuets of Striking Up the Band. Freddie Carpolino here sharing the activations of communications with producer, director, Mr. Microfono. We want to thank you guys and gals for letting us be a just a little itsy-bitsy part of the beginning of the Labor Day weekend right here in your universe. Oh, yeah. Hey, but good stuff. Straight ahead. The Polka Party. Starring Teresa, 6 to 7. She's going to hand it over to Jess Mason, Country Gold Classics, followed by the beautiful music of Bill Howard's Music Box, taking us right up and into the wee small hours of the morning. And that's followed by our usual lineup of suspects on our Saturday schedule. So for great music, great programming, please just keep your dial set to the RDV Radio Network.

to travel back. I mean, way, way, way, way back to those halcyon days when the big bands ruled. And who better to reclaim the fame? Here's Illinois Jacquet as we head for home.

0: And taking this third and final big power hour of the special Labor Day weekend's edition of Striking Up the Band to a very happy, happy-go-lucky ending. Jonah Jones, Dickie Hyman with the jazz standard, The Work Song, written by Oscar Brown Jr. and Nat Adderley in 1960. And now, even though we played the instrumental version of The Work Song, the melody still accomplishes the theme of hard work being performed, I'm telling you. Hey, and speaking of hard work, now joining me in the RDV FM studio, two of the hardest working gals. Yes, right up here at RDV, the lovely and ever so talented Teresa Ann Bubbles, and good evening, ladies.
1: Good evening.
0: Teresa, so this weekend is big for you, huh?
1: Yes, Labor Day weekend, the Polish festival all weekend.
0: Tell me about it. Tell me about it, girl.
1: Rides, food, Polish music, polka music.
0: Wow.
1: Good time for everybody.
0: Nice. It sounds like a fantastic time. And it's also happening the following weekend, correct?
1: Yes, two weekends, Saturday. Wow. September 12th and 13th as well, yes.
0: Wow, a double shot of polka parties.
1: Wow. Yes.
0: Sounds like a great time.
1: Yes, sir.
0: Well, anyway, Teresa and Bubbles, Labor Day for the most of us is the only holiday where doing nothing feels productive.
1: Mm-hmm.
0: Not only that, but recent studies have shown that most babies are born on Labor Day. Bubbles got it.
1: The mommies are in labor, yes.
0: Teresa, your thoughts?
1: Well, I'm right with you on that, Fred. Mm-hmm. I say forget the grind and let's unwind.
0: Mm-hmm.
1: Just like the baker who makes the donuts, he's taking off on Labor Day because he needs... Get it, needs?
0: Mm.
1: He needs a break from the whole business. Whole business. And the tailor, he's also taking off on Labor Day because by the end of the normal work week, he feels depleted.
0: Mm.
1: So I say all blue-collar workers have earned and deserve this day off, mm-hmm, for sure.
0: Yep.
1: Just think of it. What would we do without electricians lighting up our rooms, plumbers keeping things flowing downhill, painters adding color to our lives, mechanics, masons, welders, and last but not least, carpenters.
0: Whoa!
1: With their cutting-edge advice. And in conclusion, if doing nothing is wrong, then I don't want to be right.
0: And I don't blame you, Teresa. Teresa and Bubbles, and my final thoughts about Labor Day is when I get to work, the first thing that I do is hide. Because everybody knows a good worker is hard to find.
1: That's it.
0: Cinquium. Pazzo, Teresa. Now let us proceed with the pre-seed. Okay, Bubbles. Hold on, Bubbles. Proceed with the pre-seed. We heard from my sweet Lorraine Feathers from the Duke Ellington songbook, Imaginary Guy. Say what you want about the guy. He doesn't have two legs to stand on. And Bubbles, don't you get any ideas, Bubbles, about that imaginary guy. No, you be careful with him. You can't believe anything he says, Bubbles. And leading off our final set of this evening's edition of Striking Up the Band from the Golden Age of the Big Bands, Illinois Jacquet, Jiving with Jack the Bellboy. And forget the bellboy, just load the elevator. And Teresa, speaking of elevators, you know what? I don't always trust elevators, so I am taking steps to avoid them. Teresa, your thoughts?
1: Elevator stories always lift me up when I'm down,
0: mm-hmm,
1: and they seem to work on so many levels that I can tell you.
0: Oh, Teresa and Bubbles, you know what? I don't always use the elevators. But when I do, I push all the right guzinkies.
1: Oh, yes.
0: Guzinki.
1: Buttons.
0: Oh, did you hear that, Bubbles? I nailed it. Carpenter, he nailed it. Yeah, guzinki. Well, we have 7 minutes before Teresa stars in the Polka Party. So let's get over to the bulletin board and press some gazinkies.
1: Gojiki, yes.
0: Oh, yes, ladies and gentlemen. This important note from the RDV Community Bulletin Board. Hey, learn about Bucks County's notorious Revolutionary War outlaws, the Doan Gang, at the Bursar Museum, 84 South Pine Street in Doylestown. The exhibition runs through December 31st, 2026. For more information and tickets, please contact themercermuseum.org for more information. Coming up in 7 minutes, in a little bit of change, Teresa starring in the Polka Party. But before that, we got Francis Albert taking us out right after this quick and important timeout.
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1: That's right. Coming up at 7 o'clock, Teresa and the Polka Party. Now, Teresa, when I was out front, when I came into the studio, there were that construction crew out front. Okay.
2: Oh.
1: Yeah, and they were hammering out the project. And you can't believe that they were staying as sharp as a saw because they wanted to raise the roof with high energy and high positivity. And most importantly, the Zabava. Well, Teresa's got it, and you are going to get it. So stay tuned for the Polka Party coming up in 4 minutes and a little bit of change. Yes. So stay tuned for your share. But once again, I'd like to thank everyone for your phone calls. Most of all, Teresa, Bubbles, producer, director, Mr. Mike Rufono, the lovely and talented Giggles for making this special Labor Day weekend right here on Striking Up the Bands. So very special. But uh-oh, looking at that old TikTok on the wall, it's about time for me to make like a carpenter.
2: And
1: go get hammered.
2: Oh, my goodness.
1: And with all, you in? And with all that phony baloney being said, I can't think of a better way to wrap up this special Labor Day's edition of Striking Up the Band then with our main man collaborating with arranger Nelson Riddle, conductor Maurice Stoloff. At the Reprise Recording Studio in the summer of 1963. Ladies and gentlemen, you never know just what you can do until you try. Here is the Rolls Royce of voice. Ta-ta.

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3: Hi, Jess, it's Teresa. I'm having a party, and everyone's invited. Welcome to the Polka Party. This party features your favorite polkas, obedeks, waltzes, and Polish music. Get ready to sing and dance along. I'm bringing high energy, positivity, and fun to your Friday night. Na zdrowie, everybody. It's party time.

0: Yes, let the sun shine in. Wait a minute. Let me get my microphone over. Here we go. Let the sun shine in. Oh, my goodness. Here we are. Welcome to the Polka Party, everyone. Good evening. Teresa Wojcik here with you. And I have a special guest in the house today. And her name is
1: Cecilia.
0: And she is
1: the Vodka Lady.
0: The Vodka Lady from the festival all the way from Wisconsin via Washington, D.C. And so we're thrilled to have you at the festival, as always. What year is this?
1: For me, maybe six.
0: Yeah.
1: Seven?
0: Wow. Probably seven.
1: Seven. I would think seven.
0: Yeah. Wow. Wow. It's a lot of vodka.
1: As a volunteer, but
0: as a
1: came
0: volunteer.
1: A couple times as a private citizen.
0: Private citizen and friend.
1: Yes.
0: So we are letting the sunshine in because it's going to be a fantastic Labor Day weekend here at the festival. Before that, we had I'm in a Polka State of Mind. That was by Polka Town Sound. Oh, by the way, the Let the Sunshine In, that was the Skaya Sisters. And then we had I'm in a Polka State of Mind, which we are always in a polka state of mind on every Friday evening from 6 to 7 here on WRDV. And we started it off with Smokin' Sax by Chuck Pendrek and his orchestra. We are very excited and we invite everyone to join us this weekend up on 654 Ferry Road in Doylestown for the big 60th anniversary. And she doesn't look a year over 59. It is a 60th anniversary of the festival. We are going to have a great time. I was on the grounds today putting some final touches on the decorations. The booths are looking good. The food is getting ready. We are planning for a wonderful time. If you've never been, it's something to see for sure. Lots of space. We've added new tables this year, new seating area, new shaded area. So bring your friends, have a party up at the festival. It's going to be a great time. That's 12 to 8 every day, Labor Day, as well as this, you know, this whole weekend. And then next weekend, September 12th and 13th, it's second action-packed, polka-powered weekend of the festival. We're going to be back with more from the Vodka Lady and more from me in just a little bit. Let's hear from your polka-loving girl.

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0: Let's Go Polka Dancing. That was the Polka Family. Before that, it was Greengrass Polka with Happy Louie. We also heard the Itchy Feet Oberek by the Ampol Airs, Kapitańskie Tango, and Polka Lovin' Girl. You know that's me, Teresa Wojcik, here with you every Friday evening. Tell your friends they can listen online from wherever they are in the world at wrdv.org. Talking about Let's Go Polka Dancing, I know a great place where you can go polka dancing this weekend, and that's at 654 Ferry Road, the National Shrine of Our Lady of Częstochowa, for our 60th anniversary festival. Cecilia, what do you like most about the festival, and why do you keep coming back every year?
1: Yeah, well, there's so many things to love about the festival, right? Because as someone who grew up in a Polish-American household, there are a lot of things that, you know, we enjoyed. I enjoyed watching my grandparents polka dancing together to all of the polka music on the radio and different things like that. And so no matter what your favorite aspect of your upbringing is, or if this is totally new to you, there's always something to see. But what I find is so great about coming back to the festival year after year after year. I think I've been going, I was thinking about it before, like the last 10 or 11 years I've been going up to the festival or coming up to the festival. The thing that brings me back every year, not just the vodka, of course, but what brings me back every year is that there's always something new. You know, it's not the same thing from one year to another. And so I always kind of walk around going to find what that new item is or what that new, you know, booth is or something like that. But I did hear there's new food this year.
0: Yes, we have new food on the menu. We've got zapiekanki. Have you had those in Poland? Zapiekanki?
1: I have. Yes. And actually, that's something that my grandmother made for us when we were growing up, and I had no idea what it was until I went to Poland.
0: Oh, wow. So zapiekanki is like a Polish street food. It's sort of like a long piece of roll with pieczarki, what do you call mushrooms?
1: Mushrooms, yeah.
0: And some cheese and some ketchup. And what else is on there? I think that's
1: yeah, you heard it right, folks. There's ketchup on top of that.
0: Yes,
1: zapiekanka.
0: Yes.
1: But it's perfect for the festival. That's such a good idea because you can walk around and you could dance with your zapiekanka too.
0: Yes, you can. Although I don't know if our good teacher, Jerry and Regina, will like to have food on the dance floor, but you can learn how to polka dance with Jerry and Regina. They will be giving polka lessons twice a day at the pavilion, so there is a lot to do. And like you said, there is always something new. So we'll talk a little bit more about that when we come right back.
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0: Yes, that was Lynn Marie with Never Ending Song of Love. We have a never ending love for all of our listeners here on the Polka Party. We've been talking here with special guest Cecilia, and she is our vodka lady at the festival. One of the things that we introduced several years ago was the vodka tasting, which has had great success, right?
1: Yes. I mean, we've done it in a few different formats, but now it's, as you have time at the festival between 2 to 6, we're a little bit, a shorter period of time at the festival, so you have plenty of time for your lunch and or dinner, and then get some vodka tasting in between. But it's not just drinking vodka. It's learning a little bit about the different varieties of vodka. I'm really excited this year, actually, because we have all new kinds.
0: Yes.
1: Which is a good sign, because that means that many more wonderful Polish vodkas are available here in the United States.
0: That's true. That is true. So, and some of the other things that are really attractive about our festival, one of them is something that you can participate in, even if you're listening out in Wisconsin, and that is the sweepstakes. Our sweepstakes is for the first prize is 10,000 smackaroos.
1: Wow.
0: $10,000. And you can buy your sweepstakes tickets online. And that is a nice new feature. You can also get advanced ticket sales. So you can even purchase your entrance tickets online at the festival website, which is www.polishamericanfestival.org. So the festival sweepstakes is a fantastic an opportunity. We do the drawing on next Sunday, but you don't have to be present to win. And honestly, every year we have people from New Jersey, New York, Florida, Connecticut. We have people from all over winning. And so we will send you the proof that you have your tickets have been entered, because we send you the ticket stub. And so we wish everyone good luck on the sweepstakes. And there's another part of the festival that you like, Cecilia. What's that?
1: Oh, my absolute favorite are all the wonderful baskets for the basket raffle. So whether you, are a bird enthusiast and want things for, perhaps feeding the birds in your garden, or if you're like me and love Polish pottery.
0: Oh, yes.
1: There are always wonderful baskets to choose from and to try out. I've not won any baskets yet, but I don't, hold a grudge or anything, but... And it doesn't stop me from trying every year, of course. But I see so many people at the end of the festival who walk away with these beautiful baskets. And it's just such a wonderful kind of element of the festival. So, those are all in the pavilion. So I like to take a slow walk through and see any highlights this year. I haven't gotten to see the baskets yet. So.
0: Yes, we've got a wonderful selection. There are a lot of gift cards to different restaurants, different places. There is a new Chick-fil-A restaurant that is being built in South Philly. And so we have a South Philadelphia Chick-fil-A basket. We have a child's Adirondack chair. We have, let me see what else we have. We have some decorations for different holidays like Easter and Christmas. We've got all kinds of we have an amber necklace.
1: Oh.
0: That is worth $2,500.
1: And you can get that just for one ticket. Wow.
0: Yes.
1: Yes.
0: It is beautiful.
1: Everybody run down to the festival for that one.
0: $2,500. This is an amber necklace that has got so many stones on it. It is beautiful. So you can definitely take a chance on that basket raffle. And who sells the basket raffle tickets? Mama Wojcik. Mama Wojcik and Ciocia Wiesza and Pani Ella and Teresa Romanowski, they are there at the in the pavilion all day selling those raffle tickets and sweepstakes sticks.
1: Mm-hmm.
0: So we love Mama Wojcik.

0: Oh, boy. Here we are. That was the que sera, sera. Whatever will be, will be. That's it. Whatever will be. That's Frankie Yankovic. Before that, Accordions on Fire. Accordions on Fire was the name of that song by Jimmy Sturr. And then, of course, we had Honky Style by Box On and Yeja Boat by Eddie Wojcik Orchestra. Yeja Boat means here comes the boat. And I was going to say, if you take a boat or if you take a car or a truck or a helicopter, make your way over to Doylestown this weekend and next weekend for the Polish American Festival. It is just a lot of fun. And, you know, I was interviewed this week for Biały Orzeł, which is the White Eagle newspaper. And they have a special edition on the festival. And I was they were asking me all kinds of questions. And I said, you know, there's just a special atmosphere at the festival. It's just like a special time and space where people get together. It's so much happiness. There's so much to do. You know, there's live music. There's just nothing like live music. You know, it's just and you can't always hear live music everywhere. And I think it's just, it brings so much happiness. And you know, there are people that you only see once a year and you see them at the festival. And it's just so cool. I mean, you've met a lot of friends, I know.
1: Yes. I have a lot of people who come back every year, you know, whether, you know, with some family members originally and maybe they've now passed and now we celebrate them. Last year, there was a woman who came with her family to celebrate her 100th birthday.
0: Yes.
1: So I will say I may have party crashed that one because it was so much fun over there, but they just couldn't think of anywhere else to be.
0: Yes, yes.
1: And neither can I. So.
0: Yeah, I mean, it is just, it's a tradition here in Bucks County in Pennsylvania. We do have people coming from all over. There's buses coming from New York, as I said earlier, from New England, from Maryland, from, you know, all over the place. We even have two volunteers that join us from North Carolina every year, father and son, that fly up and or drive up, and they help us out. So always something fun at the festival. All right, we'll be back in just a moment.
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0: Everybody's dancing tonight, and everybody will be dancing all weekend at the festival, myself included. I don't know about the vodka lady.
1: Always dancing.
0: Always dancing.
1: Before and after
0: before,
1: the vodka.
0: Before and after the vodka. Two stages, continuous music on both stages. It's going to be an absolutely fantastic time. The weather, the forecast is looking to be very, very nice. And I want to say that WRDV will be there tomorrow. WRDV will be there broadcasting live from, I think, 12 to 2 tomorrow. And so it's going to be a great time. You can hear our good friends from WRDV, Connie and Chris Burden, and others will be there. So I always appreciate having my RDV family there at the festival. Any parting words before the first weekend?
1: Well, I look forward to seeing everybody there.
0: Yes.
1: I mean,
0: yes,
1: that.
0: Yes, we look forward to seeing everyone there and second weekend as well. So we will be back. I will be back next Friday night. Hopefully the Vodka Lady can join me Friday night. Traffic willing all the way from D.C. So we're going to close out the program with a little bit of disco polo. And I hope to see everyone at the festival. Dobranoc. Love you.

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0: Yeah, take me home, Country Roads, John Denver there. Hi, Jess Mason here, Country Girl Classics on RDV. Love me some John Denver. Oh my God, John Denver. Take me home, Country Roads. Great song there, of course, classic. It's a great, like, feel good song. I feel all the time. Louisiana Woman, Mississippi Man, Conway Twitty, and the Rattlin'. Before that, Kiss and Angel, Good Morning, Try the Pride, One Piece at a Time, Johnny Cash and the Tennessee Three. And starting off tonight was Tulsa Time by Don Williams. But we've got more music, as always, after some messages. 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Go do it. Maybe even get a few books. You're at a library, by all means. All right. Your messages here, and we'll get right back to the music. I'm Jess Mason. This is Country Girl Classics here on RDV.
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1: Do it.
0: Yeah.
1: Do it.
0: Put a little bit right here.
1: Do it.
0: Yeah.
1: Do it.

0: All right. It's Miss Lynn Anderson at Rose Garden. It must be love, Don Williams. Out of my head and back in my bed, Loretta Lynn. Jolene, Dolly Parton. When you're hot, Jerry Reed. Good-hearted woman, Waylon Jennings and Willie Nelson. Sorry, rub it in, Billy Crash Craddock. If I said you had a beautiful body, would you hold it against me? The Bellamy Brothers. Starting off the set was Dueling Banjos, Eric Weisberg, and Steve Mandel. More music after some messages. A message from our community bulletin board. Green Lane Park will host its 15th annual Bird and Wildlife Festival on Saturday, September 26th from 11 a.m. to 3 p.m. This free annual event features live music, free hay rides, food vendors, kids games, activities, and much, much more. 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There will also be an eco raffle held for participants, chance to win cool prizes donated by local vendors. The festival will be held in the amphitheater area of Green Lane Park, located at 2298 Green Lane Road. For more information on the festivities, please visit MontgomeryCountyPA.gov/events. Very cool. Bird and Wildlife Festival. Good for the kids. I mean, it's huge with live music and all that fun stuff. Great fall festivals coming up as well with similar stuff. So this is just one of the first ones, I guess. Go do it if you're interested. All right, a few more messages here. We'll get right back to the music. I'm Jess Mason. This is Country Gold Classics here on RTV.
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2: 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We're going to party with sounds from the 50s and 60s featuring doo-wop, rhythm and blues, and of course, rock and roll. So if you're getting ready to paint the town, stay with me here on the RDV Radio Sound. Let's all tune in and enjoy those cherished, unforgettable memories. 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